0: at Clayton will also be cut, along with complex pedestrian bridges in Burwood and Cheltenham. Two station contracts still under tender won't progress until a further independent technical review across the project, which could save another $1 billion. Stephanie Wacklewick, State Parliament, Melbourne.
1: The Queensland State Government is defending its prison infrastructure investment, claiming it has inherited a broken system. Concerns are growing over Queensland's ability to house new inmate projections under proposed breach bail, go to jail laws. The Corrective Services Minister, Laura Gerber, says they are making progress.
2: The previous Labor government didn't build a single new prison in a decade. We've injected 25% capacity into the Youth Justice Detention Centre with the opening of the Wacol Remand Centre. In the correction space, we opened the first new prison in Queensland in over a decade with the Lockyer Valley Correctional Facility. So we've injected a further 2,000 beds into the system.
1: The US Treasury Secretary, Scott Bessent, has outlined new sanctions on countries that trade with Iran as a way to further weaken the Iranian economy. However, he didn't name countries or provide a timeline for the new measures that he referred to as Economic D-Day for Iran. Nick Harper is in Washington.
3: We are launching an economic onslaught against Iran's financial connections around the globe.
4: U.S. Treasury Secretary Scott Bessent detailing the Trump administration's change in tactics over Iran, suspending military attacks in favor of financial pressure.
3: Our objective is to sever every economic lifeline that sustains this tyrannical regime.
4: Bessent also said the U.S. would target over 60 entities, individuals, and vessels that enable Iran's nuclear and missile industries or buy Iranian oil. But when it came to calling out specific countries, he refused to name names, instead saying President Donald Trump was speaking to world leaders to ask them to cease trade with Iran. China remains Iran's main trading partner. When asked if the White House would penalize Beijing, Bessent would only say no one is above the reach of U.S. sanctions.
1: The Australian dollar is buying 71.5 U.S. cents. This is Air National News. Australian wicketkeeper Alex Carey is confident Manus Labuschagne is close to a career-saving knock. The Queenslander is under pressure to make October's touring squad to South Africa after scoring just 36 runs in three innings against Bangladesh. But Carey says Labuschagne is brilliant at his best and he's not far away.
5: I don't think many batters found it easy out here, so, you know, he's working really hard. And the score's really close for him.
1: A huge AFL move could be on the cards, with growing speculation that Giants superstar Toby Green may be headed south. Air News' Sarah Patterson reports.
6: Green is reportedly set to meet with Geelong this week about the possibility of switching teams, though some pundits suggest a move back to his home state of Victoria would be less about winning a flag and more about family. The Giants skipper has been linked to the Cats for several weeks now. The potential for reuniting with good mate Jeremy Cameron considered a big sweetener. Sarah Patterson, S Sport.
1: And Broncos captain Adam Reynolds has played his last game in the NRL. The champion halfback has been ruled out of Brisbane's final two games due to injury concerns. Reynolds says he understands the decision by the coaching staff.
7: They're caring about you as a person before an athlete. Medical staff and Madge were quite concerned whether I'd get through, you know, parts of the game or not. So after going back and forth, just decided to call it. 30 minutes on the field wouldn't define, you know, the career I've had.
1: Australian Independent Radio News. What?

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2: 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Good morning. Welcome to Capital Breakfast. Looking at the weather for today, a medium chance of showers around the southern suburbs, most likely during the afternoon and evening. Maximum today of 21. For tomorrow, showers increasing, most likely in the afternoon and evening, and also chance of a thunderstorm in the morning and afternoon. We have 11.9 at present in Perth, 82% humidity, the wind from the north at 9 kilometres per hour, the barometric pressure 1,022, and our minimum this morning came at 11 minutes past 2, and that was 8.8. 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Good morning. Welcome to Capital Breakfast.

Yeah, the Carpenters and Rainy Days and Mondays. And before that, we heard the Old 55 with the Old 55 medley. It's 16 past 8, Capital 101.7 FM and Capital Digital. 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There's so much happening with nature walks, historical displays, an art exhibition, lawn games, stalls, a sausage sizzle, coffee, food trucks and more. 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Here are... Oh, that one. Johnny Dove.

0: What if Romeo's ending was Juliet's beginning? WAPA presents End of Juliet at the Regal Theatre, September 11 to 17. Packed with hit songs from Britney Spears, Katy Perry and the Backstreet Boys. 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And Juliet, life after Romeo never sounded so good. 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

That's Bobby and Laurie. I'm gonna be a wheel someday. And we heard from Ronnie Dove, just a little bit of heaven. It's 22 minutes past eight. You're on Capital 101.7 FM and Capital Digital. Neville Limpus taking you through till 9 o'clock, and at 9 o'clock, Bill Willacy in with a Capital Mornings. Here's Patsy Ann Noble.

That's Dean Martin, My Woman, My Woman, My Wife. 28 minutes past 8, you're on Capital 101.7 FM and Capital Digital. Neville Limpus take you through till 9 o'clock.

That's Petula Clark, and this is my song. And before that, we heard from Dean Martin, My Woman, My Woman, My Wife. 29 minutes to 9, you're on Capital 101.7 FM and Capital Digital. And we're looking for a partly cloudy day, medium chance of showers around the southern suburbs, most likely during the afternoon and evening, maximum today of 21.

Tomorrow, a very high chance of showers, most likely in the afternoon and evening. Minimum tonight of 10, maximum tomorrow 21. 12.8 in Perth, we have 80% humidity, the wind from the north at 9 kilometres per hour, the barometric pressure 1,022.1, and our minimum this morning was 8.8. Here's a song that Cliff Richard recorded in Nashville, Tennessee in 1964. It wasn't released till 1965, but became quite a big hit for him.

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That's Gemini, a local group, and Sunshine River came out in 1969. And before that, Cliff Richard and The Minute You're Gone. 22 to 9, you're on Capital 101.7 FM and Capital Digital. Here's Brian Davies.

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2: 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And before that, 10 Pin Bowling came from Brian Davies. It's 16 to 9, Capital 101.7 FM and Capital Digital. 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

snacking coal in those lazy, hazy, crazy days of summer. And I am looking forward to those. You're on Capital 101.7 FM and Capital Digital. We've got a song from Roy Orbison, a song that was by, I think it was Laverne Baker, and it's called Still. Roy does a good job.

That's Engelbert Humperdinck and Miscellaneous Jones. And before that, we heard from Neil Diamond and Girl, You'll Be a Woman Soon. 2 minutes to nine, time for me to get out of here. Thank you all very much for your phone calls and your company. Thank you to Marilyn and David for looking after us this morning. I'll be back again next Monday for Cruising, 3 through till 6. Hope you can join me then. Stay tuned, Bill Willacy up next. Until Monday, Neville Olympus, thanks for your company and bye for now.

0: Hello there, I'm Sean Bindley. A wiring fault has caused peak hour headaches for Sydney train passengers on the North Shore line. Urgent repairs were needed at Chatswood, causing trains to be suspended between Gordon and Chatswood. Disruptions also hit the T1 Western and T9 lines. This commuter says it's been a hassle getting to uni.
1: Left early, so that's at least a good thing, but mate, I was just frustrated.
2: Yeah.
1: No, it was a bit annoying.
0: A statewide New South Wales gambling exclusion register implementing facial recognition technology could be introduced in a bid to reduce harm. Jefferson Shaw reports.
3: Gaming operators will soon need to give up 1 in 2 poker machine entitlements sold, fulfilling a men's government election promise increasing forfeiture rates. It's part of a wider gaming reform package introducing a New South Wales-wide exclusion register with mandatory facial recognition technology at gaming room entrances by 2028. In addition to self-exclusion, family, friends, venues and police would also be able to exclude individuals where there's significant risk of harm. The government says it will also review the length of the 6-hour mandatory gaming shutdown period. Jefferson Shaw, State Parliament.
0: Transport experts in Victoria claim trying to change the suburban rail loop now to save money will deliver a far inferior project. The Premier Ben Carroll is trying to claw back $2 billion, scrapping extra car parking at Glen Waverley, a second station entrance at Clayton will go, along with pedestrian bridges in Burwood and Cheltenham. Infrastructure advisor Dr. Eric Keyes fears they're making crucial mistakes.
4: $2 billion out of a, you know, what we're told is a $35 billion project is less than 10%. Mm. And yet the connections that are getting cut are critical to the way people will experience the service once it opens.
0: A man will face court today after more than $1 million worth of drugs were dropped into a North Queensland prison by drone. Amy Drew has the details.
5: The drone was discovered on the grounds of Townsville Correctional Centre in May, along with a package allegedly containing methamphetamine, GBL and large quantities of prescription drugs, said to be worth more than $1 million. Syringes, a glass pipe, mobile phone and SIM card were also allegedly found. The 47-year-old man was apprehended following a joint investigation by corrective services and officers in Townsville and Bundaberg. He's facing 5 counts of supplying dangerous drugs.
0: Overnight, Michael Conway from the Weather Bureau says it was close to record-breaking.
6: Adelaide was the fifth highest for August and the highest since 1934 with 29 millimetres. The record is 1851, that shows you how long the records go back, with 56.6 millimetres in August. But it was a very wet day, and we had plenty of totals of 25 to 45 millimetres, even up higher in the Mount Lockyer Ranges, Glenswood 65.
0: And a report shows young Australians are at risk of becoming worse off than the generation before them. They earn less than the last generation at the same age and have a level of home ownership the same as in the 1940s. Anglicare Executive Director Casey Chambers says the promise of progress for future generations is being broken.
7: And what we're seeing is that younger Australians today, people under 35 or so, are nowhere near the position that older Australians were when they were that age.
0: This is Air National News. In AFL news, Geelong, the Western Bulldogs and Richmond are the 3 clubs left in the race for Zach Butters after the star midfielder told Port Adelaide he'll be returning to Victoria. Meanwhile, Mark McVay has hit the ground running as Essendon's new coach, already taking part in list management meetings. He's been unanimously appointed to the role, starting immediately and leaving his job as assistant coach at the Swans. Former teammate Matthew Lloyd telling Footy Classified he is the right man for the job.
8: These jobs are hard to get. He understands just how big this job is. He's not naive. He understands that it's not going to be easy with where the club's currently at now. He has to get to work. He's finished with the Sydney Swans as of now, and he's already been in list management.
0: In rugby league, Thursday night's dead rubber between the Broncos and Storm will trial a kickoff change for the first time. The team conceding points will have the option to receive the ball rather than kicking off. And Brisbane Football Club Lions FC are hoping to keep their Australian Cup fairy tale alive in tonight's quarterfinal. Coach Dan Barber says they're starting to believe after historic wins over Perth Glory and Melbourne City.
9: Just under 800 teams nationally start off in the competition, and we're fortunate enough at the minute to be in the last 8.
2: It's been an unbelievable journey so far, and everyone's buzzing around the club, as you can imagine.
0: And a new record has been set in the English Premier League, Chelsea scoring in the opening 31 seconds in their 3-2 win over Fulham. Brazilian superstar João Pedro getting his team off to a flyer.
9: And here's João Pedro, wow. And he digs it past the keeper, yeah. And Chelsea are in front.
0: Australian Independent Radio News.
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14.

14 degrees downtown in the city at the moment, and with an estimated maximum coming of 21. Partly cloudy is the forecast for today. Minimum tonight 10. Tomorrow, very high chance of showers, most likely in the afternoon and evening, with an estimated maximum of 20. To Thursday, very high chance of showers, most likely in the morning. Pretty heavy too, possibly. Maximum estimated at 19. Estimated maximum at 17, after a minimum of 9. 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

0: morning, and welcome to Capital Mornings, the Tuesday edition. I'm Bill Willacy. I'm here with Stephen Lawson today. Steve's minding the front desk. His phone number there, 93649888. Send a text to Steve, 0491 8666 22. The program Capital Mornings is a lot of music with information stuck in the middle of some very nice music coming up your way. So hope you can stay tuned for some or all of our program today.
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0: Big thank you to Neville Limpus for today's really nice Capital Breakfast program, as usual. Big thank you too to Marilyn and David, who've been assisting Neville since a chilly 6 a.m. this morning. So it is Capital Mornings, and it's very nice weather today. A little bit of rain on the way for tomorrow. Let's begin with a soundtrack from a film Pat Boone was in. The film was called Friendly Persuasion, and this is the theme song by Pat Boone. Good morning.

0: Patty Page. 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
0: David Whitfield was very popular male folk singer in the early 50s, had legions of girl support in both the UK and in Australia. Pretty much forgotten now as David Whitfield, but I have one of his great hits, Rags to Riches.

0: If I give my heart to you. She is, it's her only recording hit, but she is Denise Law, and she was an American popular singer and actress on stage and on TV. She left us a little while ago with her only hit remaining behind for all of us to remember.
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0: real Scottish flavour in Capital Morning this Tuesday edition. A Gordon for me. Primo Scala and his accordion band. Accordion band. And the Stargazers. Primo Scala was actually Harry Bitgood. He was a piano player and band leader. And that's one of his offerings. And it's in nice... has a nice backing chorus too for A Gordon For Me.
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0: In the late 40s, there was a very popular singer, maybe almost as popular as Frank Sinatra was in the late 40s. His name was Buddy Clark, and he was so popular, making lots of money. And as a result of all of this wealth and fame, he and five of his friends chartered a small plane in order for them to indulge in one of their favourite pastimes, to attend the Stanford versus Michigan College football game. Unfortunately, the plane crashed and Buddy Clark was killed in that plane crash. And therefore his music has stopped right there and then. But I've got Buddy Clark with one of

0: The Shoemaker's Serenade, tick-a-tick-a-tay. The band is Lou Prager and his orchestra, and the girl singer is Eileen Orchard. Can't tell you anything about Eileen Orchard except she's a good singer, and she sang back then pretty nicely. Wrong one.
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0: Just one of the things I like about Capital Mornings on Tuesday is that I can play some of my favourite songs. Here's one of them. Maybe it's up in there in the top five. Ray Noble and his new Mayfair Orchestra. The singer, Al Bowley. The song, Love is the Sweetest Thing.

the three Boswell sisters, along with the Dorsey Brothers Orchestra, way back in 1931, when I take my sugar to tea, all on Capital Mornings. Bill and Steve, today I'm going to take you time travelling. Come with me, please. We'll hop into my time machine, and you squeeze in, and if you would shut the door, please. Excellent. Now, I'll type in 80 and see where we land. 80 years ago, we're here, and it's the city of Perth. 80 years ago, 1946. It's the fourth week of August, up to the 31st. Well, the weather's been good this week, mostly, anyway. And to spoil our party, the Public Health Commissioner, he says, quote, "Perth is the dirtiest city in Australia, and people here lack hygienic conscience." Huh. A new dog's refuge is going to be built at Shenton Park at an estimated cost of £4,000. Yes, it's still there, and much expanded. Foy's is ready for spring with spring bonnets. How lovely. Spring bonnets selling for 81 shillings and threepence. That's about $355 in today's money. Zimples of Hay Street, now they're selling a radio chair. There's a picture of it. It's just a low sofa, really. And the price is £7, 5 shillings. You can buy it on £1 deposit and 5 shillings per week. It's Father's Day this Sunday, back then. And you can buy both-sided dart board for Father's Day, and that's 48 shillings. The darts, 3 shillings and 9 pence a set. Or what about sandals? 21 shillings, coupon free. All of that at Bowen's. The theft of a bottle of milk, valued at 4 pence halfpenny, cost Patrick Burke £2.17.06 in the Perth Police Court on Monday. He took the bottle of milk soon after it had been delivered to a door. At the pictures, the Grand down in Murray Street has a continuous showing. That is, there's no start time for the film. You just go and watch it, and if you missed a bit, you wait for the other bit to come around. Interesting concept. And the film you could watch is Lights of Old Santa Fe, stars Roy Rogers. Or you could go to see Son of Lassie, that's at the Metro, stars Peter Lawford and Lassie and Laddie. What's on at the wireless radio station 6PR on Friday at 7:15? You can hear the Minister for Information and Immigration, Mr. A.A. Caldwell. He's commenting on the subject, is our national inferiority complex justified? Interesting debate. Meanwhile, the other radios, 6IX on relay to 6WB and 6MD on Monday night at 8:30 has this actually happened. This actually happened. Strange, unusual, extremely interesting episodes on history dramatized in a series of 15-minute radio shows.
Or finally, you could go to station 6PM and it has Danger Unlimited. That's at 7:15, followed by Tales of Tunes of World Enjoyment, and that's at 7:30. Now, while we're here, popped into a record store, Musgroves or Bones, bought two records popular selling this week, August of 1946. Have them on the turntable, ready to go. Spinning the first one, Ink Spots, very popular. Bill Kenny, the lead tenor. The Gypsy, incidentally, turned out to be the Ink Spots' the biggest chart success. The Gypsy.

You see, she looked in my head and told me that my baby would always be true. And yet, in my heart I knew, dear, that somebody else was kissing you.

The other record I purchased, popular in August of 1946, is Helen Forrest with Dick Haymes' I'll Buy That Dream.

for a drink. We'll settle down near Dallas in a little plastic palace. Oh, it's not as crazy as you think.

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1: Good morning, Bill. South Perth Bridge Club welcomes visitors and new players to its friendly bridge club, conveniently located in Como. Throughout the year, lessons are offered to people who would like to learn to play bridge. These take place on Monday mornings and Wednesday evenings. And the next lessons start on Monday the 7th and Wednesday the 9th of September. So for further information, including times and enrolment details, visit the South Perth Bridge Club website. That's South Perth Bridge Club.
0: And you've got all that information now anyway, haven't you, Stephen? So they can ring you, get anything checked.
1: They can. They certainly give me a call and I'll pass it on to them.
0: Okay, news coming up.

0: there, I'm Sean Bingley. The federal government is being urged to act on technology being used to spread potentially dangerous health information. Deep fake content online can impersonate health professionals, encouraging people to abandon clinical therapies. Australian Medical Association Vice President Julian Raitt says regulations currently don't allow for the removal of these videos online.
1: So we'd like to see strong transparency requirements and effective safeguards so that harmful information can be removed in a timely fashion.
0: Victorian Premier Ben Carroll says he'll scrap the bells and whistles on the suburban rail loop to save $2 billion from the project's budget. Two underground station interchanges at Box Hill and Glen Waverley would be built above ground instead. A second station entrance at Clayton will be cut, along with pedestrian bridges in Burwood and Cheltenham. The Premier is saying the changes will bring the total cost of Stage 1 down to $33 billion.
2: So the changes we are making are ensuring that they're common sense without all the bells and whistles. Overpasses, walkways, car parks, community grants are nice to haves, but they are not needed to build the orbital railway line.
0: To New South Wales, where sagging overhead wires have been blamed for major disruptions for train passengers on the North Shore line. Urgent repairs were needed at Chatswood, causing trains to be suspended between Gordon and Chatswood during the morning peak. Primary repairs have been completed, but trains are yet to resume. Disruptions also hit the T1 Western and T9 lines. Meanwhile, the state's opposition wants the government to halt any further works on converting part of Moore Park Golf Course, saying the coalition will restore the full 18 holes if it wins the state election. The government is reducing the size of the course to convert the land into green space for public use. Opposition leader Kelly Sloan says there are better ways to offer parkland to inner city residents.
3: The idea that this, you know, having to give up 18 holes will serve them better is a nonsense. Coming across that very busy highway is also problematic. There are choke points.
0: To Western Australia, where an 87-year-old grandfather has spent another night lost around the wheatbelt town of Wagen. James Valentine, who has dementia, failed to return home from a walk around the town on Saturday morning and hasn't been seen since. Mounted police, the air wing, drones and the SES are involved in the search. Acting Inspector Craig Worsley says there is a large area to search.
4: Jim's got a large family, so yeah, it's not the best time for them, obviously. As long as we think there's places to search which are probable, we will continue the search.
0: And lab-grown meat is closer to reality, following a discovery by Australian researchers. News Lee Harrison has more.
5: Researchers from the University of Queensland say recycled cultivated meat waste has the ability to grow microalgae, and when fed back into the system, has the ability to help grow new meat cells. Lead researcher Dr. Melanie Oi says the findings could not only reduce waste but cut production costs.
6: We can also use the algae to extract nutrients, which can then be added into the nutrient broth. So we have a circular system where the algae act as a life support system.
5: The university is now working with an Australian cultivated meat company to see if the technology can work on a large scale.
0: This is AIR National News. In rugby league, Broncos veteran Ben Hunt has shed light on Adam Reynolds' sudden retirement, revealing players only found out the news yesterday afternoon. The two-time premiership winner has been ruled out of Brisbane's last two games with injury, effectively bringing an end to his 323-game career. Hunt says the team are gutted for the skipper.
7: He wanted to get out there, and from what I'm gauging, most of the players are pretty disappointed too. We thought he deserved that send-off. You know, Renner hasn't given us a lot of details, but yeah, we're pretty disappointed that he's not going to be out there with us.
0: In AFL, Mark McVay will face the media for the first time today as Essendon coach. The Sydney assistant coach has signed a three-year deal at the Bombers, leaving the Swans immediately. He spoke to members on Bombers social media.
8: I'm overwhelmed with emotion. To be able to represent you, our supporters, our members, is a dream come true. I can't wait to get started. I can't wait to meet you all. And over the next few weeks, hopefully we'll see our club continue to evolve and become what we know it all can be.
0: Geelong, the Western Bulldogs and Richmond are the three clubs left in the race for Zach Butters after the star midfielder told Port Adelaide he'd be returning to Victoria. And Gold Coast forward Ben King is set to return to Victoria as well after informing the Suns he'll explore his options as a free agent. King was named in the 46-man All-Australian squad and is expected to sign with the Hawks. Australian Independent Radio News.
9: 17 and a half degrees downtown in the city at the moment, right now, 17.5. The forecast maximum is 21, and it is forecast to be a partly cloudy today. Minimum tonight, 10. And tomorrow, Wednesday, the 26th of August. Showers increasing. Very high chance of showers, most likely in the afternoon and evening. Pretty heavy too, possibly up to 35 millimetres of rain. And the estimated maximum is 20. To Thursday, after a minimum of 9, high chance of showers, most likely in the morning, possibly between 1 and 15 millimetres of rain. The estimated maximum on Thursday, 17.

0: Willacy. Good morning, I'm Bill Willacy. I'm here with Stephen today. Steve's at the phone, minding the front desk. 9364 9888, or send a text to 0491 8666 22. The program is Capital Mornings. This has music like Frank Sinatra. You make me feel so young.
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0: We're going into the mid-60s, 1966. Walk Away, Renee. The Left Bank. 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His name is Michael Brown. He was their keyboard player, but he's also doing the main singing, and he was at the time 16 years old.

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friend Paul Evans and the Curls with seven little girls sitting in the back seat, sitting and hugging with Fred. Oh. Steve's bought me a nice cup of Earl Grey tea, a couple of bickies too, fruit bickies. So, Steve tells me it's like eating something healthy. Take his word for it. Dickie Valentine, who left us way too early at the age of 41. Dickie Valentine, his version of Mr. Sandman.

0: the famous and fabulous Jane Froman.
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0: Eddie Fisher. Anytime.

Forgive me. Oh, forgive me. Absolutely. Peggy Lee with Gordon Jenkins and his orchestra. You in your car, driving along, listening to Capital. Very nice of you to bring me and Steve along with you on your journey. Stay tuned. We've got lots of nice music that you'll enjoy, I'm sure, while you're driving along. There's Vilma. Hello. I think it's Vilma in Double View. And she's enjoying the lovely music. Thank you so much for your call. Nice to have some company. Joe Stafford, Gordon McRae, there's a duet. Say something sweet to your sweetheart.

0: Hey, Don, where's the chief? 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
0: But why?
1: Listen, and I'll tell you, that dog, Sam got a party invite. Now, Sam always treated me right. 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

0: Very cute little song. Only a popular in Australia, Australia alone. And it was 1948 when Sammy Kaye, along with Don Cornell, which was the male voice you heard, and the Kaydets and the Glee Club and the girl, there was Laura Leslie. Sammy Kaye, Where's Sam?
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0: Vienna, city of my dreams. The tenor is legendary Richard Tauber.

0: Lucien Boya. Lucien Boya, a Parisian stage and cabaret singer from 1930s, 1934, in fact, when she recorded Hands Across the Table, all on Capital Morning. Morning, Max. I sent a text. Max is in Forestfield texting us to say that he's enjoying the show. And thanks to Capital Radio. Yep. Good for you, Max. Sylvie in Westminster's called in. She's enjoying the show, especially Richard Tauber, which we played moments ago. One of her faves from for a long, long time. I get that. I get that, Sylvie. Here.
1: What if Romeo's ending was Juliet's beginning? WAPA presents End of Juliet at the Regal Theatre, September 11 to 17. Packed with hit songs from Britney Spears, Katy Perry and the Backstreet Boys, this feel-good musical reimagines Shakespeare's greatest love story. Performed by WAPA's third-year music theatre students, book now through the Regal Theatre. And Juliet, Life After Romeo, never sounded so good. 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
0: Sunrise Serenade. Sunrise Serenade. Glenn Miller.

song about a poppy, the flower, the poppy. Pretty little poppy or amapola. The band is Jimmy Dorsey. And the singers are Bob Ebley and Helen O'Connell. The year was 1941. Don't you know? Look at this. Frankie Lane with one of the forgotten songs that was a hit for Frankie very early in his career, 1950. Was popular late in the year 1950 in Australia, and in the US no one has heard it these days, but you and I are going to hear it. It's with Carl Fisher and a girl chorus, yes, and it's called Metro Polka. Frankie Lane from the Obscurity Box.

0: In our medical news today comes a call for high salary earners who don't have private hospital insurance to pay a higher Medicare levy. Jack Fenwick has the details.
1: Private Healthcare Australia has proposed doubling the Medicare levy surcharge for high-income earners without insurance to 3%. Insurers pitched the move as an alternative to the federal government's plan to slash age-based rebates, which they warn will force 3 million older Australians to pay significantly higher premiums. The industry group argues the higher penalty would provide the government $410 million a year in additional revenue and drive 380,000 people into private healthcare, relieving pressure on the public system without penalising seniors.
0: About a third of all scam reports and losses nationwide occur in New South Wales. Those scams in the first half of this year have resulted in losses reported by residents of $56.7 million. Fair Trading Minister Anuruk Shanthivong says anyone can become a scamming victim.
2: As scams become more sophisticated through different digital channels, there's never been a more important time just to check before you click.
0: Drugs with a street value of $1 million have been dropped into a northern Queensland prison by drone. Amy Drew has that story.
3: The drone was discovered on the grounds of Townsville Correctional Centre in May, along with a package allegedly containing methamphetamine, GBL and large quantities of prescription drugs, said to be worth more than $1 million. Syringes, a glass pipe, mobile phone and SIM card were also allegedly found. The 47-year-old man was apprehended following a joint investigation by corrective services and officers in Townsville and Bundaberg. He's facing 5 counts of supplying dangerous drugs, along with trafficking and dealing.
0: To our world news now, and 6 months after the United States declared war on Iran, the conflict continues, with U.S. Treasury Secretary Scott Bessent warning the Islamic nation that Washington plans to crush it with new economic sanctions.
4: We're launching an economic onslaught against Iran's financial connections around the globe. Our objective is to sever every economic lifeline that sustains this tyrannical regime until Tehran stands alone.
0: Co-chairing his first meeting of the Coalition of the Willing Group of countries allied to Ukraine, UK Prime Minister Andy Burnham says Britain will continue to do what it's done since the start of this conflict, which is to provide support for Ukraine to defend itself. Burnham says Britain is not a fair-weather friend and that continued support for Kyiv is vital for European security. In other news, Anthony Albanese has assured the West Australian government there'll be no change to its GST arrangements with WA. Samples of creek water have found species of rainforest frogs in areas of Queensland never seen before. And the Bureau of Statistics says it's collected more than 10 million completed census forms. In their finance news, the All Ords is trading up 30 points at 93.46 and one Australian dollar is buying 71.56 US cents. This is AIR National News. Aussie wicketkeeper Alex Carey says he's confident Manus Labuschagne is close to a career-saving knock. After belting only 36 runs in 3 innings against Bangladesh, the Queenslander is in some doubt as to whether he'll be selected for October's touring squad to South Africa. But Carey says Labuschagne is brilliant at his best and he's not far away.
5: I don't think many batters found it easy out here, so, you know, he's working really hard. And the score's really close for him.
0: Thursday night's dead rubber between the Broncos and Storm will trial the NRL's kickoff change for the first time. The team conceding points will have the option to receive the ball rather than kicking off. To soccer, and a great start for new Chelsea manager Xabi Alonso, his side recording a 3-2 win against Fulham. That victory came after Cole Palmer booted the third goal for Chelsea early in the second half.
6: And he feeds Cole Palmer, and Palmer puts it in the net, and the flag has stayed down. There'll certainly be a check, but Cole Palmer finished it beautifully.
0: That call on Stan Sport. Australian Independent Radio News.
7: Downtown in the city of Perth right now, it's 19 degrees. And the forecast is for a medium chance of showers, but not a lot in it. Partly cloudy and 21 today. 19 already. to Wednesday after a minimum of 10. Wednesday's forecast is for a very high chance of showers, most likely in the afternoon and evening, between 10 and 35 millimetres of rain, estimated maximum 20. To Thursday, very high chance of showers, most likely in the morning, between 1 and 15 millimetres. Nice gap. 17 is the forecast maximum, after a minimum estimated to be 9.

Good morning, I'm Bill Willacy. I'm here with Stephen today. Stephen is at the Minding the Front Desk. Phone number 9364 9888. Sending a text 0491 8666 22. The program is Capital Mornings. It's mostly music with some announcements here and there. And a good morning to you, and I'm so happy that you have joined us to hear our first song of this part, Mindy Carson. Mindy Carson, and she was a New York City girl. And she was very popular at the Copacabana nightclub back in the 50s. She left us last year, October of 25. She was 98, died in New York Borough, Staten Island. Mindy Carson, Candy and Cake.

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0: Good morning, Alan. In Kingsley, Alan, as usual, look forward to your call, and Alan gives us his pick of the playlist. He's selected five, as usual. And he's selected five, as usual.

good works for me. Get to know what you want, what I love. Good morning, Richard in Hillary's. Richard liked the Platters. And it's a pleasure to play the Platters. And there's Les in Gidgegana. Hello, Les. Nice to hear from you. You've been listening for the whole show. Hey, oh, like you, Les. Anyway, tune in next time too, as well as lots of other good programs on Capital Community Radio. Terry's theme from Limelight.

The Mission of St. Augustine. It's Sammy Kay and his Swing and Sway with Sammy Kay. And the singers are, the gentleman is Jeffrey Clay, and they are with the K Choir. Nice mixed choir in our program, Capital Mornings, today. Good morning, Glenda in Coolbullup. Hello, Glenda. Good to have your company this morning. I'm glad you're enjoying the music. That makes me feel very good. And as Maggie. Hello, Maggie. Maggie in Rivervale stays with me through thick and thin. Thank you, Maggie. Loyalty is a terrific value. And Dawn in Marmion. Hello, Dawn in Marmion. Very nice to have your company this morning. She's loving the music this morning. Let me see if I can do better even next Tuesday. Hey, I'll try anyway. Meanwhile, we've got the Australian band, George Trevor and his dance orchestra, recorded in Sydney in October of 1945. The singer is Tassie Hamilton. Guess where she was born? Where was Tassie born? Well, you know. She was born in Tasmania. When she recorded this in 1946, she was 43. Tassie was a trooper. She served, she entertained the servicemen in Tobruk, World War II, and New Guinea in World War II, and then in Vietnam. And after she did all this, she sort of retired, went to live in England, Yorkshire, in fact, and died at the age of 103 in 2005. Yes, she was 103, was Tassie, but here's Tassie, back when she was 40, with George Trevor and a wartime song, There, I've Said It Again.

0: his name is Buddy Clark. He was a tenor and very popular in Australia and elsewhere with a very popular song with Mitchell Ayres Orchestra. It's a big, wide, wonderful world. Absolutely. And
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0: Artie Shaw, Alan Forrest doing the singing. Thanks for everything.

That's Benny Goodman, the legendary Benny Goodman. And his orchestra, the girl singer, is Louise Tobin. And I didn't know what time it was. Well, it looks like it's time for me to start thinking about going, actually, because Robert Pride is setting up in Studio 2 to take you through the afternoon following the news service with his excellent program, Afternoon, Capital Afternoon. And Anne is already here, Anne Fisher. She's going to assist Robert through the afternoon. Big thank you to Stephen for all his excellent work today. Thank you, Stephen. Stephen is being with me for the last couple of weeks and more, and he's going back to his usual spot on a Wednesday evening. And big thank you to you. Yeah, you. Without you, there would be no me. And so I hope you can join me again next Tuesday morning when I'd love to do another Capital Morning program. Dig into some 30s music and 40s, 50s. Ah, those were the days, my friend. Anyway, what have I got left? I've got the Andrews Sisters with a love story between two hats. Can you believe that?

Guy Lombardo, as only Guy Lombardo and his Royal Canadians can do, give new life to the Czech composer's Anton Dvořák's Humoresque, all on capital. I did say hello to Robin in Lemming, didn't I? Anyway, Robin, it's very nice to hear from you. What can I get? Oh, look, I've got less than 3 minutes. Oh, what shall I do for the last 3 minutes? I know what. I've got a nice version of The Sounds of Silence being played by a Melbourne artist, and he's using a zither and a guitar. His name is Etienne Duval. That'll do. Etienne is going to play his guitar and zither for The Sound of Music, and that will take us out to the news. Bill Willacy loved coming to Capital Mornings today, presenting the music. Join me next week for another Tuesday edition. Good morning. That's not it. This is it. Here we go.

0: and Capital Digital, where the time is 12 midday.
1: Hello there, this is Michael Lynch. The growth in artificial intelligence will be the focus of a key speech by the Prime Minister to business leaders tonight. More on that from Federal politics reporter Nelson Scott.
2: The PM will address the Business Council's annual dinner, where he'll talk about the opportunities of AI, but will also argue tech companies must adhere to a social licence. Anthony Albanese's speech comes ahead of a national cabinet meeting on Wednesday. Some jurisdictions are raising concerns about the proliferation of data centres and their insatiable energy requirements. Mr. Albanese says the facilities should be located in areas that have minimal impact on the community and have strategies in place for the responsible use of energy and water.
1: The New South Wales government believes its new gambling reforms strike the right balance to reduce harm. Sean Bindley reports.
3: The reforms include a statewide exclusion register with mandatory facial recognition technology at the entry of gaming rooms. The changes would also ban gambling advertising on governments and council-owned assets. Gaming Minister David Harris says he's been working with support services and the industry on the best ways forward.
4: We'll address the needs of those people who do experience harm to make our gaming rooms in New South Wales safer, more supervised. But also not become the nanny state and allow people to get on with the activities they do as entertainment.
1: Singer-actress Tina Arena says karma has caught up with her convicted rapist ex-husband, celebrity agent Ralph Carr, who's been sentenced to 6 years jail for his rape and sexual assault conviction. 58-year-old Arena, whose rise to musical stardom began as a member of television's Young Talent Time program, has described Carr's conviction as justice served. Victoria's Premier Ben Carroll says he'll scrap the bells and whistles on the suburban rail loop to save $2 billion from the project's budget. Two underground station interchanges at Box Hill and Glen Waverley will be built above ground instead. A second station entrance at Clayton will not eventuate, and nor will pedestrian bridges in Burwood and Cheltenham. Premier Carroll says the changes will reduce the total cost of Stage 1 to $33 billion.
5: So the changes we are making are ensuring that they're common sense without all the bells and whistles. Overpasses, walkways, car parks, community grants are nice to haves, but they are not needed to build the orbital railway line.
1: The Singaporean government believes it's come up with a solution to the country's record low birth rate. Prime Minister Lawrence Wong has unveiled a financial package which offers parents more than $76,000 in support per child up to the age of 17. Mr. Wong has also outlined details of expanded cash gifts, increased housing subsidies, and extra parental leave to help combat the nation's rapidly aging population. In air environment news, new research that shows the world's oceans are the warmest on record. The European Union's climate change monitor Copernicus says oceans outside the polar regions reached an average 21.1 degrees Celsius at the weekend. The planet watchdog says the record is consistent with long-term human-driven warming of the seas, which is set to worsen with the latest El Nino event in the Pacific Ocean. This is Air National News. Well, after breaking their 8-game losing streak, there's a buzz of positivity at West Tigers training. The Tigers disposed of heavyweights, the Sydney Roosters, in a game they were given virtually no hope of winning. Skipper Api Kurioso says the win has taken some pressure off the shoulders of their young squad.
6: We've got to take it for what it is, and it was a great performance by the boys. They all just showed up. Like I said, the attitude was all there, and it was all going to be between the ears for us. So, yeah, it's just one of those things you've got to celebrate.
1: The Gippsland pub, where Richmond players were filmed acting inappropriately in the wake of the Swan scandal, is supporting the Tigers players. The Garfield Hotel has put out a statement on social media saying the incident has been blown out of all proportion and the boys were fun to deal with and extremely respectful during Mad Monday celebrations. Former Collingwood Football Club captain Tony Shaw says the optics are terrible.
7: Just ridiculous, isn't it? To not know the occasion and what's going on and just total disrespect. Not everybody who plays league football is an intelligent person, and you add sort of, you know, either grog or anything to that, and it just doubles up the disrespect that's shown. I think the Richmond Club will come out with some sanctions.
1: Ahead of October's cricket test tour of South Africa, Greg Chappell is blaming Australia's batting woes on the fractured international cricket calendar. Australian Independent Radio News.

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We're broadcasting, of course, from Wireless Hill Park here in Western Australia. It's 12:05 and 20 degrees here in Perth, continuing cloudy this afternoon with a slight chance of a shower this evening and down to 10 overnight. Tomorrow's another story, a very high chance of showers in the afternoon and the evening, as much as 35 millimetres, the Bureau says, and a maximum tomorrow of 20 degrees. On Thursday, another high chance of showers, most likely in the morning, and a temperature range of 9 to 17. Welcome to Afternoon Gold.

0: Just Try and Make Me.
1: Just Try and Make Me. That was Eartha Kitt. Ain't if I Can't Take It With Me. Before that, we started the program with a flying start from Bill Haley and the Comets. Pinch politically correct, maybe, but my apologies if so. Otherwise, it was a lot of good fun. So good afternoon and welcome to Afternoon Gold. I'm Robert Pride with you through to 3 o'clock. And thank you, Bill Willacy and Steve, for the morning program. Bill's back on Sunday morning at 9 with his brunch show, and again next Tuesday. And it's coming up for 12 minutes after 12 here on Capital.

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Here's Helen Reddy.

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And his orchestra brought us Ne Sois Pas Triste. It means don't be sad. Let's not be sad. It's 25 past 12. We had Roy Orbison before that. He brought us his song from 1964, The Story of the Indian Wedding. Now, we have an event coming up on the weekend, and everyone's invited, including you. It's easy to do, easy to get to, and a lot of fun, starting at 10 o'clock this Sunday, the Community Festival at Wireless Hill. There's stalls, there's a tour of Capital Radio. This is where we are, right up here on the top of the mountain in Ardross, Wireless Hill Park, and you can come and have talk to us, watch live on-air broadcasting. There are competitions and on-air auctions outside, nature walks, historical displays, lawn games, interactive crafts, everything, coffees, sausage, sizzle and food trucks. So come on along, it's from 10 till 3 o'clock. The address, if you're looking for it on your GPS, 4 Armonbury Road, Booragoon.

That was Barry Como with a song called I Thought About You. It was his take on an old Frank Sinatra song. We'll come back to Frank Sinatra in a moment. We had Natalie Cole start the bracket with a song called This Will Be. 28 minutes to 1 o'clock here on Capital Community Radio. Yes, Frank Sinatra won an Oscar in 1959 for James Hewson and Sammy Kahn. It was the best original song in a movie called A Hole in the Head. You mightn't remember it. It did star Frank Sinatra, and this was the song.

this day, the Black Hills of Dakota, favourite among so many people who are Doris Day fans. Certainly it's my favourite. It's in fact, it's from the 1953 musical Calamity Jane, in which Doris plays quite hilariously a swaggering, gun-toting frontier tomboy who fancies Wild Bill Hickok, who's played by Howard Keel. It was based on a true character, in fact, named Mary Jane Canary. And if you're old enough to have seen it, and I am, it's 73 years since Calamity Jane was made. But if you saw it, I'm sure you'll agree it was a highly entertaining, full of good songs. Does belong aside South Pacific, My Fair Lady, Oklahoma, and those others as a classic Hollywood musical. In which case we might play, as we do now, a couple of songs from the soundtrack. So here's Doris again with another from Calamity Jane.

0: love. Danny Kaye, great entertainer, actor and a comic, so many wonderful films he was in back in the 50s and the 60s mostly. Before that, Doris Day, we had a pair from Calamity Jane. We had Secret Love and the Black Hills of Dakota. And it's coming up for 12 minutes to 2 o'clock here on Capital Community Radio. Let's tell you a little about that.
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The Shadows, of course, with a song called The Stars Fell on Stockton. And I looked it up. Where the hell is Stockton? Stockton is a town in County Durham in northeast of England, across the river from North Yorkshire. Now, George Lewis Hall will know all about Stockton, I would think. It's 4 minutes to 1 o'clock here on 101.7 FM. We had Leslie Gore before The Shadows, You Don't Own Me, a song from 1963. She was probably well ahead of her time with that song. I remember the time, and it was a pretty good song, and people thought about that. She was certainly regarded as having, that song was certainly regarded as having an early inspiration to the feminist movement. Elvis Presley opened the bracket with a song, Always On My Mind. That was not the rousing live show from Las Vegas. That was a recorded version, just as good, I think. Brenda Lee tried to chart with that, but she failed, didn't do a thing. It only took off for Elvis when it was released a few weeks after his separation from Priscilla went public. Moving on to another song. Patricio Buono.

George Baker selection, Paloma Blanca, and before that, Chantal Chamberlain with Vous qui passez sans me voir, which means you pass me by without looking. Nice song too. And Patrizio Buane, Parla pour piano, meaning speak softly. You might remember that song used in the film The Godfather. And we had a call for that song. It's nice to get a call from Christine of Ballajura. Hello, Christine. Enjoying the music and Patrizio. I haven't been to Ballajura for quite a while, I have to say, but I went there not by intention the other day. I had to get a train to Midland, and I'm an old Bayswater boy, actually. I never knew you had to get off Bayswater, take a new platform to get down to Midland for my appointment, and I ended up in Ellenbrook via Ballajura. It was a nice drive in the country in the train. I just about had it to myself. It was a shame. 8 minutes after one. Captain Antonio.

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1: There once was a musical troupe, a pickin' singin' folk group. They sang the mountain ballads and the folk songs of our land. They were long on musical ability, folks thought they would go far, but political incompatibility

own harmony.

And there we go. That was Johnny Cash. Who else? With a country song, having a shot at musicians who put their political views into their music. You could say the one on the right is on the left. Right. Okay, before that, Captain and Tennille. Nice song, wasn't it? Do That to Me One More Time. It was a husband and wife duo. That song came out in the 70s. About the time when they sang at the White House for President Gerald Ford and Her Majesty Queen Elizabeth and the Duke. Apparently the Queen went to sleep during the show. Okay, hope you're still with us, because we've got an epic next. Time for an epic. I think it's nice to have a long track that captures us all, and I think this is one of them, a rather long piece but forever listenable. Won't be forgotten quickly, from one of the great talents of the 20th century popular music, and that was Freddie Mercury and Queen.

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Ray Mancini with Moonlight Sonata. And those among you who enjoy your classical music, play classical music, will know that actually the correct name is the Piano Sonata number 14 in C sharp minor, opus 27 number 2. And before that we had Queen with Bohemia Rhapsody. The time now is 26 minutes after 1 here on Capital Community Radio. 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It's in the morning, 8:30 to 11. 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Paddy Page with a sad story.

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That was Jerry Wallace. That was a sweet piece from Jerry Wallace called In the Misty Moonlight. And before that, Patty Page, I Went to Your Wedding. And thank you, Joe, from Mount Richon. She's enjoying the program today. Like to get your calls, and lovely to hear from you. Thank you for your company. And speaking of weddings and the last song, here's one from My Best Friend's Wedding, the 1997 movie starring Julia Roberts, Cameron Diaz and Dermot Mulroney. You might remember it. The singer is the Canadian girl Jan Arden.

0: Engelbert Humperdinck, and I haven't played Engelbert for a long time. That was from a disc, a 33 and revolutions per minute plastic thing, which I've had in the cupboard for quite a while, and that was Engelbert with The Last Waltz. Brought the time to 19 minutes to 2 o'clock here on Capital Community Radio. Anne Fisher, who helps us in the studio today, brings us community news, and she has one from the Baptist Church about a group they're organising. Go ahead, Anne.
1: Thank you, Robert. The Open Door Friendship Group meets at the Maylands Baptist Church at 102 7th Avenue on the first, third and occasional fifth Monday of each month, 9:30 to 11 a.m. There are physical exercises at your own pace, crafts, board games and many other activities. 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For further information, please call Susan on 9375 1325 or 0417 933 671. That's Susan. The number is 9375 1325 or 0417 933 671. That's for the Open Door Friendship Group.
0: And we had a hitch with the technical stuff here, and we're getting some quite bad feedback. Tell us again from the beginning. We've missed the name of the group. What's the name of the group?
1: It's the Open Door Friendship Group, and they meet at Maylands Baptist Church.
0: Okay, and if you'd like to join that group, give us a call here, 9364 9888, and Anne can tell you more about it.

in the funnel of love. That was Cyndi Lauper, and the Bee Gees brought us Spicks and Specks. That song's 60 years old now. Spicks and Specks, recorded in September 1966, 60 years ago. And here's a song from 1972. It's a really nice one to play. It's was recorded live at the Greek Theatre in LA, Los Angeles, on a hot August night in 1972, one of his finest performances ever, probably. Neil Diamond with Morningside.

0: C'est la vie.
1: C'est la vie. Of course, that was Sonny and Cher from 1965. Sing, c'est la vie. And before that, we had the Stylistics. That was 1973. You'll never get to heaven. And we started the bracket with Neil Diamond at the Greek Theatre in Los Angeles on a hot August night in 1972. That's the name of the album and the concert. Probably his greatest, and that was a very good song called Morningside. It's just a couple of minutes. It's 1 minute after 2 o'clock, and we've had an update from the Weather Bureau. We might give you that weather forecast for this afternoon. Well, let's have a look at the current temperature. It's 20 degrees right now in Perth. We did have a maximum of 21.1 at about half an hour ago at 25 past one. We've got relative humidity, 54%, but expect that to rise because there's some rain on the way, quite heavy possibly. The Bureau says that tomorrow will be a very high chance of rain, most likely in the afternoon and the evening. Minimum of 10 tonight, 20 degrees tomorrow, but with the rain, also the chance of a thunderstorm and possibly severe with heavy rain, which may lead to flash flooding in the southwest in the morning and the afternoon. That's tomorrow, Wednesday. Anything from 10 millimetres to 30 millimetres possible, so might batten down and get ready for that, folks. Thursday, rain should continue, but only 1 to 10 millimetres, so it'll be easing on Thursday. But there's a very high chance of showers in the morning and the early afternoon. Temperature range of 8 to 17. Time now is 2 minutes after 2. Emily Skinner and Alice Ripley.

0: What if Romeo's ending was Juliet's beginning? Whopper presents End of Juliet's at the Regal Theatre, September 11 to 17. Packed with hit songs from Britney Spears, the Backstreet Boys. This feel-good musical reimagines Shakespeare's greatest love story. Performed by Whopper's third-year music theatre students, book now through the Regal Theatre. And Juliet, Life After Romeo, never sounded so good. 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

Well, it sounded like a theme from a show, didn't it? And it was. It was the theme from the long-running TV soap opera that ran in the US for five nights a week during the 1970s and the 80s called The Young and the Restless. It was the theme from the TV soundtrack to The Young and the Restless. For that, Eddie Fisher brought us an oldie but a goodie, I think that's what they call them, Cindy O' Cindy from the 50s. And Emily Skinner and Alice Ripley combined a nice duet, I Don't Know How to Love Him, from the 1970 rock opera Jesus Christ Superstar. Now, Emily and Alice are popular American stage actresses and singers with a huge number of Broadway credits to their names, and you could tell from their performances, something they're very used to. Thank you for the call, John from Fremantle. Enjoying the playlist this afternoon. We'll keep it going for you through to three, when Nigel Shaw will join us for the Cruisin' program. At six, it's Tanya Ross Jones with her evening easy listening through to 8 o'clock. And Lachie McKinnon will be back at eight, of course, through to the end of this broadcasting this evening with the classical selection of his, which is always wonderful listening, for especially for those who enjoy their classical music and their opera. Lachie will be back at 8 o'clock tonight. It's 13 after 2.

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0: And we had Janice Ian with Fly Too High. Before that, the Four Seasons, Frankie Valli. In fact, I've Got You Under My Skin, which was an older song. It's brought the time to 23, coming up for 23 minutes after 2 o'clock.
1: 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Don't miss The Fairy Queen at the Playhouse Theatre, ECU City, from September 12. 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
0: And we have the song coming up from a trio of Washington High School students. You might remember their hit in 1959, if old enough for that. And it was called Come Softly To Me. It's been played ever since. It was a lovely piece. It was also in the same year that they topped the charts with another song as well. Here's the Fleetwoods with Mr. Blue.

incident on a freeway out of LA, which he was got in an altercation with an offbeat cop who subsequently was found to have been able to perform a bit better, but unfortunately it ended Jimmy Rogers' singing career. Before that we had Nancy Sinatra, You Only Live Twice, the Bond theme, and the Fleetwoods, Mr. Blue. It's now 28 minutes to 3 o'clock and we're on our way to 3 in Nigel Shaw's Cruising Programme. In the meantime, I might tell the lovers of the works of William Shakespeare and classics that there is a club just for you, the Shakespeare Club of WA. It's a friendly group. They meet at City Place Community Centre in Perth every third Saturday of each month at 2 o'clock. Meetings usually finish around 4:30 and afternoon tea is provided. So if you'd like to know more about the works of William Shakespeare and to join the Shakespeare Club of WA, you can give the president, his name is Glenn, a call on 0408 097 059. And Anne has that number for you. If you care to ring, she'll give it to you over the phone. And it's, as we said, it's now 27 minutes to 3 o'clock.

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Yeah, and that was George Harrison, unmistakable sound of George Harrison with one of his hits called Blow Away. And before that, The Carpenters, Those Good Old Dreams. And Marty Robbins started our bracket with a pretty good version, I think, of Return to Me, which was a Dean Martin hit and everyone knows it so well and loves it. But I rather like that Marty Robbins treatments too. And it's coming up for 3:15 and Nigel Shaw is joining us shortly with his cruising program. And we'll have a news bulletin for you also at 3 and a weather update. Joe Jack

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Eric Clapton, Promises, who doesn't love that song? Before that, we had Joe Jackson with asking a question, is she really going out with him? Yes, right, so, and that seemed to be the theme of the song. It's 8 minutes to 3 o'clock.

And that was Scott Fitzgerald and Yvonne Kenny, of course. If I Had Words. Before that, Rose Garden. Rose Garden, remember Rose Garden. Next plane to London. And that just about does us for another day here on Afternoon Gold, a Tuesday. Thank you, Beth, from Tuart Hill, for your call. Glad you're enjoying the program, or enjoyed the program. Hope you all enjoyed the music. Thanks for your company this afternoon since 12. Thank you, Anne, for your help in the studio. I hope you're having a good day. And maybe another one comes your way tomorrow. I'm Robert Pride. We'll go out with the Paul Desmond Ensemble. Until next week, I'll say bye for now.

0: time is 3 p.m.
1: I'm Mark Dransfield. The Federal Court has found online dating company eHarmony engaged in misleading and deceptive conduct that trapped customers into costly subscriptions. The consumer watchdog sued the website after receiving hundreds of complaints about memberships. ACCC Commissioner Luke Woodward says eHarmony induced customers to sign up to a basic membership they could hardly use.
2: But effectively, the basic membership did not provide a functional online dating service. Having got consumers to sign up to a basic membership they couldn't practically use, eHarmony promoted an upgrade to its premium membership while misleading consumers about the true subscription prices.
1: A new gambling reform package has been unveiled in New South Wales featuring a statewide exclusion register, facial recognition and fewer poker machines. Jefferson Shaw has details.
3: New reforms would reduce the around 87,000 poker machines in New South Wales by permanently removing half of those exchanged between pubs and clubs. It's a major promise made during the last election campaign. The package also includes a statewide exclusion register for those excluding themselves or family and friends where there's high risk of harm. Gaming Minister David Harris says it'll be enforced with facial recognition technology.
4: Members of staff would go and alert the person to the fact that they shouldn't be there.
3: Gambling ads will also be banned from all state government and council-owned assets. Jefferson Shaw, State Parliament.
1: A woman convicted of murdering her partner in Hobart will be allowed to speak to the media after a gag order was challenged. Sue Neill Fraser can now claim wrongful conviction in the media after the Human Rights Law Centre took action. Neill Fraser was found guilty of murdering Bob Chappell in 2009 and served 13 years in prison. The Army's new Black Hawk helicopter fleet is getting a local maintenance boost, with an aerospace company on the New South Wales-Victoria border expanding its role in the program. Steve Vischer has more.
5: Australian Aerospace Engineering has opened a new facility beside Albury Airport and is expected to provide specialist maintenance support under an agreement with Lockheed Martin. The expansion is also expected to create new skilled jobs in the Albury region over the next 5 years. Australian Defence Magazine's Grant McHerrin has told Air News it's a big step towards keeping more defence support work here at home.
6: It's going to reduce our dependence on foreign services and increase our ability to respond quickly when necessary.
5: Australia has so far received 19 of its new Black Hawks, with the full fleet due to be delivered by 2030. Steve Vischer, Air News.
1: Overseas now, and it's been more than 4 years since Russia invaded Ukraine, but Britain remains among its steadfast allies. Michael Lynch reports.
7: Co-chairing his first meeting at the coalition of the willing group of countries allied to Ukraine, UK Prime Minister Andy Burnham says Britain will continue to do what it's done since the start of the conflict, which is to provide support for Ukraine to defend itself. Burnham says Britain is not a fair-weather friend and that continued support for Kyiv is vital for European security. His statement follows Russian accusations that Britain has stirred up the conflict by providing Ukraine with blueprints to make its own long-range missiles, which would have unspecified consequences for the UK.
1: Michael Lynch reporting. This is Air National News. First to AFL, and Melbourne is considering selecting Jack Viney for his first game of the season when the Demons face Carlton in their wild card match at the MCG on Saturday night. Viney has been dealing with back and Achilles issues this year. Meantime, new Essendon coach Mark McVeigh says he'd like to see James Hurd back at the club. McVeigh says he'll talk to Hurd about a role in the football department. NRL and Broncos skipper Adam Reynolds has been denied a farewell at Suncorp Stadium. The retiring two-time premiership star has been ruled out of their remaining two games with injury. Reynolds has told Nine he hopes he's left a lasting legacy at Brisbane.
8: My job was to come up here and get the club back up to the heights, you know, it deserves to be at. So would like to think I've played some sort of part in that.
1: And Aussie wicketkeeper Alex Carey is confident Marnus Labuschagne is close to a career-saving knock. After belting only 36 runs in three innings against Bangladesh in the second test, the Queenslander's under pressure to make October's touring squad to South Africa. But Alex Carey says Labuschagne is brilliant at his best and he's not far away from it.
9: I don't think many batters found it easy out here, so, you know, he's working really hard and the score's really close for him.
1: Australian Independent Radio News.

afternoon and welcome to Capital 101.7 FM and Capital Digital. You're cruising on this Tuesday afternoon with Nigel Shaw and Peter, who's back from a well-deserved holiday. Had a great time. If you'd like to call Pete, his number is 9364988. Thanks so much to Rob Pride and to Anne for another wonderful Capital Afternoons. Didn't you love that Four Seasons version? I've got the version of I've Got You Under My Skin. What a great song. Okay, so today, songs around breakups, makeups, etc. You'll find a song for everything on 101.7. And also a five-piece band who formed around 71, 72. I'll be featuring that band as we go cruising. Enjoy.

Roxy Music up there with song from their debut album, Roxy Music, simply entitled Roxy Music. I'll be playing their debut single, which came out at the same time as that album in 1971-72. Roxy Music, very distinctive sound. And, a quick look at the weather, which is reasonably distinctive at the moment. Fairly cloudy evening, but very little chance of rain. Norwesterly winds becoming lighter as we go into the evening. Expecting a minimum of around 10 to a maximum tomorrow of 20 with rain increasing. Chance of thunderstorm, possibly severe with heavy rain, which may lead to flash flooding in the southwest in the morning and afternoon. Again, northerly winds, norwesterly winds, so take care. You may need to be aware of that situation. And on Thursday, after a minimum of 8, showers easing as we head for a maximum of around or a cloudy 17. That's on Thursday. So, gosh, heading towards the end of August. Yeah, as I said, songs about breakups, makeups, and feel goods and feel bads. Let's go cruising.

The search is there. Don't throw your love away. Because, as Bonnie Tyler said, here she comes. And before then, Robert Palmer. Robert Palmer. She makes my day. Robert Palmer, the man with the big voice, of course, you know, Simply Irresistible, and all those other big ones. She makes my day, a quite laid-back love song from him. This next song, coming up on Cruisin' on Capital 101.7 FM, was written by, if you think it has a bit of a Motown sound to it, it's because it was written by Dozier Brothers and Holland, but in partnership with a guy, Dunbar, who was actually with another record label, Invictus. So Dozier Holland wrote under pseudonyms. Dunbar convinced the young woman to record this, and it was an instant hit at number 3 on Billboard and went to gold, and number 4 in the UK charts. Now I'll talk a bit more about what having a gold record means to you after we hear this song. Big hit.

Frida Payne there. She was 30 years old when she recorded that. She felt that it was a younger woman's song and so on, but convinced by Dunbar from Invictus Records and not Dozier and Holland from Motown to record that. Now, gold records equivalent to about 500,000 units. That's plays, streams or sales, etc. So at today's rates at around $2.50 a unit. It's not bad money. Incidentally, a diamond record is 10 million units, so do the numbers. That's why music is such a big business.

couple of interesting songs there for the ladies. A little bit of bounce along beat there. This is Baccarat with Sorry I'm a Lady. And before then, a trio brown called Brownstone, If You Love Me. That peaked at number 8 on Billboard not that long ago. When I say not that long ago, it was actually 22 years in 1994. Main roads have advised that the Kwinana Freeway northbound at Millpoint Road, South Perth, has been a breakdown. There's a tow-way situation. The left emergency lane is blocked. There is congestion, so please exercise extreme caution. That's on the Kwinana Freeway northbound at Millpoint Road, South Perth, a breakdown tow-away situation. Take care on the roads. A couple of artists now that go back to the Brill Building. You'll love this one. Remember it?

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drip, drop, drip. Thank you, Carole King. Well, I don't know. For one, I wish it would rain until September. There's not many days left. And, yeah, it will be heading into spring, and we haven't had a lot of rain. But anyway, that's just me. Before then, Neil Diamond, another great product, dare I say, of the Brill Building, along with Carole King in New York. Neil Sedaka and others were members of that group, Love on the Rocks. You're on Capital 101.7 FM. You're cruising, and if you want to stream, we're on Capital Digital. A number here is 9364988, or you can send an SMS to 0491866622. Yeah, Peter wouldn't mind hearing from you. You're going to be hearing from him after a few more songs. Now, here's a go now. I know a lot of people like this guy.

Bobby Seafrere, It Must Be Love. And before then, Barry White, of course, Never, Never, Never, Never Gonna Give You Up. You're on Capital 101.7. The time is coming up to 8 minutes to 4 o'clock. I'm featuring the album Roxy Music this afternoon. It's one of the first two albums that was produced by Brian Eno and Andy McKay. And this track, which was the opening track on the second album, the lyric remains unequaled as a bit of a pop update of Cole Porter, evoking memories, as they say, of the clubs and pubs and so on of the 50s and 60s. See, what do you think? It's called Do the Strand.

0: Oh, yeah. Some pretty good instrumentation there and some crafty lyrics. Yes, from Brian Ferry was the chief composer, if you like, the lyricist. Yeah, great band. Do the Strand from the opening track from their second album. It's time now. Peter is going to read us a community announcement. So, Pete, welcome back. Thank you. You had a good holiday.
1: Yes, thanks, Nige. Yes, it was lovely. Always too short, unfortunately.
0: Uh-huh.
1: But there you go.
0: What have we got for us? What have you got for us today?
1: Well, the Paternoster Catholic Church, located on the corner of Marmion and Evershed Streets in Myoree, is holding up massive book sale on Saturday, the 29th of August, 9 a.m. to 4 p.m. and Sunday the 30th of August, 9 a.m. to 3 p.m. You'll find fiction, non-fiction, biographies, cookbooks, kids' books, CDs, DVDs, jigsaw puzzles, and much more. All books are just $2. There's also cakes, crafts and collectibles stalls, a giant raffle, and tea, coffee and snacks are on offer for a gold coin donation. EFTPOS is available. Back to you, Nige.
0: Well, thanks, Peter. Well, I know you like books. I mean, you get out to those things.
1: Yeah, I do. Yeah. I think this one, it might have more of a religious tone to it.
0: Oh, I see. Right.
1: If you're into that, it's the place to go.
0: Well, fine. Terrific. Well, thank you, my friend.
1: Thank you.
0: We'll talk a bit later on in the show.
1: Jolly good.
0: So, baby, please don't go.

Van Morrison out front of them at just coming up to 2 minutes after 4 o'clock on Capital 101.7 FM. A quick look at the weather. Heading very cloudy. Very cloudy at the moment. You didn't know I had a glass roof, did you? Cloudy evening, getting down to a minimum of 10 this evening, tonight. Rain increasing up to a maximum of around 20 tomorrow. Chance of a thunderstorm also severe with heavy rain, which may lead to some flash flooding in the southwest in the morning and afternoon. Northerly to northwesterly winds, 15 to 25 kilometres per hour. So it's starting to get up there a little bit, becoming lighter in the evening, and down to a minimum of 8 on Wednesday, and showers easing on Thursday, maximum of around 17, partly cloudy, and still a high chance of showers. So looks like a little bit of rain still coming through towards the end of the week. Where are we? Well, we might have a bit of sunshine as well.

For two songs that bring back memories of the 60s, they would be them, or two of them, Georgia Girl from the Seekers and Sunshine Superman from Donovan Leitch. Yeah, coming up to 8 minutes after 4 o'clock on Capital 101.7 and Capital Digital. Well, here's another one which might remind you a bit of the 60s. Here's James Brown.

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Heart of Glass. And before then, James Brown, It's a It's a Man's Man's World, covered by quite a few female singers as well. Great song. Now, this next track from 1966 went to number one on Billboard in 1966. It's been covered by John Ryles, Bette Midler in the 80s, or in 1980, and Michael Bolton in 1991. So it sort of covered the decades. It was a number one for Michael Bolton. On the original, there were 12 session musicians. Someone called that the thought that the horns were out of tune. So it was re-recorded. But the tapes got mixed up, and the original, the one I'm going to play, is the one that got to number one.

Percy Sledge from 1966, When a Man Loves a Woman. It's interesting when you have a look or listen at some of those things. Yeah, you can hear right at the end that the horns are a whisker off. But right at the end, does it really matter? And I don't think anyone really worries too much about that, but it is what, as I say, music is a big business, and things like to be perfect, but they're not always that way. Such is Roe Highway westbound after South Street Leeming. There's a breakdown situation until a left emergency lane is blocked. There is congestion, so please exercise caution. That's Roe Highway westbound after South Street Leeming. There is a breakdown, a tow-away situation, left emergency lane blocked. A little bit of Count Basie

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Two great voices there, two great songs. Michael Bublé with the Van Morrison song Moondance, and Celine Dion, Where is the Love? Yeah, coming up to 22 minutes to 5 o'clock on Capital 101.7 FM. You're cruising this afternoon. And Main Roads has advised that on the Kwinana Freeway northbound after Mill Point Road, South Perth, that's northbound Kwinana Freeway after Mill Point Road, South Perth, there's been a road crash. The right lane or lanes are blocked. There is heavy congestion, so please exercise extreme caution in that vicinity. That's Kwinana Freeway northbound after Mill Point Road, South Perth road crash there. Observe the speed signs. Yes, you can see. I'm featuring Roxy Music from their Roxy Music, the album Roxy Music, which was their first album release. But the debut single, which came out on that album, was also released at around the same time in 1971. It's this song called Virginia Plain.

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1: Virginia Plain.
2: There you go. That was Roxy Music. And, now Peter is back in the studio and he's got another community announcement for us. What have we got this time, Peter?
3: Yeah, thanks, Nige. The Rats of Tobruk WA
4: 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That's Anne Lefevre on 0435 048 256. 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
2: That's it.
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1: Station sponsor.

Yeah, you too, from the album How to Dismantle an Atomic Bomb. Love and Peace or Else. And before then, Laura Branigan with Gloria. Thanks to Leo and Kim from Canning Vale. Loving the playlist. Thank you. Yeah, appreciate it. There's some good stuff in here. Good stuff, yes. And there'll be more coming up after five, after the update from Air News at 5 o'clock. And then don't forget that 6 o'clock, Tanya Ross Jones is here with Capital Easy Evenings, and Lockie McKinnon at 8 for Capital Classic Evenings. Great music coming up right through until the close of program at 11 o'clock. Here's Adele.

0: said a man like you could be so lazy. Consistency.
1: Yeah, take that, pal. That's from Adele. Yes, one like me. Complacency, lazy, etc., etc. Thanks, Richard, for phoning in. He's loving the program. That's good to know. Let's to take us up to the air news at 5. A little bit of El Condo Pass. Is that right? Yes, it is. El Condor Pass.

0: engaged in misleading and deceptive conduct that trapped customers into costly subscriptions. The consumer watchdog sued the website after receiving hundreds of complaints about memberships. ACCC Commissioner Luke Woodward says eHarmony induced customers to sign up to a basic membership they could hardly use.
1: Effectively, the basic membership did not provide a functional online dating service. Having got consumers to sign up to a basic membership they couldn't practically use, eHarmony promoted an upgrade to its premium membership while misleading consumers about the true subscription prices.
0: A new gambling reform package has been unveiled in New South Wales, featuring a statewide exclusion register, facial recognition and fewer poker machines. Jefferson Shaw has details.
2: New reforms would reduce the around 87,000 poker machines in New South Wales by permanently removing half of those exchanged between pubs and clubs. It's a major promise made during the last election campaign. The package also includes a statewide exclusion register for those excluding themselves or family and friends where there's high risk of harm. Gaming Minister David Harris says it'll be enforced with facial recognition technology.
3: Members of staff would go and alert the person to the fact that they shouldn't be there.
2: Gambling ads will also be banned from all state government and council-owned assets. Jefferson Shaw, State Parliament.
0: A woman convicted of murdering her partner in Hobart will be allowed to speak to the media after a gag order was challenged. Sue Neill-Fraser can now claim wrongful conviction in the media after the Human Rights Law Centre took action. Neill-Fraser was found guilty of murdering Bob Chappell in 2009 and served 13 years in prison. The Army's new Black Hawk helicopter fleet is getting a local maintenance boost, with an aerospace company on the New South Wales-Victoria border expanding its role in the program. Steve Vischer has more.
4: Australian Aerospace Engineering has opened a new facility beside Albury Airport and is expected to provide specialist maintenance support under an agreement with Lockheed Martin. The expansion is also expected to create new skilled jobs in the Albury region over the next 5 years. Australian Defence Magazine's Grant McHerrin has told Air News it's a big step towards keeping more defence support work here at home.
5: It's going to reduce our dependence on foreign services and increase our ability to respond quickly when necessary.
4: Australia has so far received 19 of its new Black Hawks, with the full fleet due to be delivered by 2030. Steve Vischer, Air News.
0: Overseas now, and it's been more than 4 years since Russia invaded Ukraine, but Britain remains among its steadfast allies. Michael Lynch reports.
6: Co-chairing his first meeting of the coalition of the willing group of countries allied to Ukraine, UK Prime Minister Andy Burnham says Britain will continue to do what it's done since the start of the conflict, which is to provide support for Ukraine to defend itself. Burnham says Britain is not a fair-weather friend and that continued support for Kyiv is vital for European security. His statement follows Russian accusations that Britain has stirred up the conflict by providing Ukraine with blueprints to make its own long-range missiles, which would have unspecified consequences for the UK.
0: Michael Lynch reporting. This is Air National News. First to AFL, and Melbourne is considering selecting Jack Viney for his first game of the season when the Demons face Carlton in their wild card match at the MCG on Saturday night. Viney has been dealing with back and Achilles issues this year. Meantime, new Essendon coach Mark McVeigh says he'd like to see James Hurd back at the club. McVeigh says he'll talk to Hurd about a role in the football department. NRL and Broncos skipper Adam Reynolds has been denied a farewell at Suncorp Stadium. The retiring two-time Premiership star has been ruled out of their remaining two games with injury. Reynolds has told Nine he hopes he's left a lasting legacy at Brisbane.
7: My job was to come up here and get the club back up to the heights, you know, it deserves to be at. So would like to think I've played some sort of part in that.
0: And Aussie wicketkeeper Alex Carey is confident Marnus Labuschagne is close to a career-saving knock. After belting only 36 runs in three innings against Bangladesh in the second test, the Queenslander's under pressure to make October's touring squad to South Africa. But Alex Carey says Labuschagne is brilliant at his best and he's not far away from it.
8: I don't think many batters found it easy out here, so, you know, he's working really hard and the score's really close for him.
0: Australian Independent Radio News.
9: Good afternoon and welcome back to, or welcome to, Capital 101.7 FM and Capital Digital. You're cruising on this Tuesday early evening with Nigel Shaw and Peter. If you'd like to give Peter a call, our number is 9364988, or you can send an SMS on 0491 866 22. Into the final hour of Cruisin'. Yeah, got some great songs. So let's warm up with this one, shall we? And don't lose that number.

there with the Christine McVie and song Hold Me. You're on Capital 101.7 FM, where the time is coming up to 14 minutes after 5 o'clock. Yes, don't forget that at 6 o'clock we have Tanya Ross-Jones with Capital Easy Evenings, followed by Capital Classics at 8 o'clock. So stick around, some great music still to come, like this one. Although this is a few years old now.

Dolly Parton there with Walk the Line. Yeah, song written by Johnny Cash. Great song. And I'm featuring Roxy Music. Now, this next song, of course, became recorded in the mid-70s, 1975, became a bit of a cult classic.

That was Aretha Franklin with Mockingbird. The song's got a bit of history, but I won't talk about that now. So leave that for some other time. But you do know that Carly Simon did it along with James Taylor, etc., etc. But it does have a bit of a recording history, that particular track, especially for Aretha Franklin and her history in the recording business. Thanks to Tony and Denise for phoning in, liking the great music. Yeah, there are some great songs. Like this one coming up, the guys who are playing it didn't actually write it, but hey, who cares? They did a pretty good job of a Beatles song that was on the Revolver album. So let's hear it for Cliff Bennett and the Rebel Rousers.

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1: Well, it does sound like fun, doesn't it? I'm going to be here for some of the time. Let's see what I can do. Dig some holes in the ground or something. That could be good fun. So look forward to seeing you on a Sunday if you're coming up here. It's a lovely, lovely place, very peaceful. Peter's going to give us another community announcement for this hour, for this third hour of cruising. It's been really good having someone to share the load. So what have we got this time, Peter?
2: Yeah, thanks, Nigel. Are you retired or semi-retired? The Probus Club of Dawesville meets at 9:30 a.m. on the second Wednesday of each month at the Cut Golf Club, 69 Country Club Drive in Dawesville. Meetings always include an interesting speaker, a substantial morning tea, and time to mingle with friends old and new. New members will be warmly welcomed. If this is of interest to you, please call Jack on 0426 611 420 for further information. That's Jack on 0426 611 420. Thanks, Nudge.
1: Good on you, Pete. Thank you very much, and thanks for your help today. And I'm glad you had a good holiday, and you take care of yourself.
2: You too.
1: Okay.
2: Thanks.
1: Thank you.
2: Ciao.
1: Okay. Well, they're simply the best, don't you?

great tracks from two great artists, Bruce Springsteen, Brilliant Disguise, and Tina Turner, The Best, or Simply The Best. The Best is the title. Yeah, you're on The Best. It's 101.7 FM and Capital Digital. It's coming up to us. Just gone 20 minutes to 6 o'clock. Tanya Ross Jones will be here at 6 with Capital Easy Evenings, followed by Capital Classics at 8 o'clock with Lachlan. Always a great show. I'd like to thank everyone for phoning in. It's been really good. I hope you've all enjoyed the show. Well, Springsteen's a New Jersey boy, but now the ad-libs want to talk about the boy from New York City.

the Adlibs boy from New York City. I need to tell you, Main Roads are advising that Mitchell Freeway northbound at Vincent Street west of Leadville, there is lost load there, debris and trees, etc. Left lane or lanes are blocked. There is congestion, so please exercise extreme caution. That's Mitchell Freeway northbound at Vincent Street west Leadville. There is some debris and so on the road. So be careful there, especially at this time, sort of twilight time, you know. Yes, Elton John.

One and only Elton John with Pinball Wizard. That's from the Who's production of the same name, in which Elton John appeared as the wizard. He also played the piano. Yes, very well indeed. Coming up to 10 minutes to 6 o'clock, here's a band called Firefall. Nice song.

Firefall, the band. Yeah. You're the... you are the woman. Yes. Indeed. Thanks. SMS from Carolyn from East Fremantle. So it's great. Thanks for the variety of music. Yeah, I think it's good to hear different things, you know. It doesn't always have to be a rock show. And there's lots of great music out there. And... yeah, and great music will be continuing through after I finish this show. I've got a couple more tracks to play. There's two that I'd really like to play, and this first one, Jimmy Webb and Glenn Campbell. I met Jim Webb at a concert, very small concert he gave in Perth. We had a long chat, and he signed the album that this song comes from. And he spoke at that time about his good friend Glenn Campbell was just in the early stages of some problems, Alzheimer's and so on and so forth. So, yeah, I'm going to play this this track from featuring Jimmy Webb, the composer of this song, and Glenn Campbell, the original singer.

song from Jimmy Webb and late Glenn Campbell. It's time for me to go. Thank you so much for listening, and I hope to be back next week. So, let's see. I might be able to just put in a little bit of this one for you. Thanks to Peter, and thanks to all for listening. And stay tuned for Tanya Ross Jones.

Good evening. Welcome to Capital Easy Evenings. My name's Tanya Ross-Jones. I'm with you for the next 2 hours with a great selection of songs from the 60s or the 70s and some from the 50s and some from the 80s. And a big thank you to Nigel Shaw for another terrific edition of Capital Cruising this afternoon and to Peter for producing, helping Nigel out. Chad is with me here in the studio this evening. I'll give you all the details on how you can contact him very shortly. But let's check in on the weather first of all. The current temperature is 17.8 degrees. We reached a high of 21.1 at 12 minutes past 2 this afternoon. We're expecting a minimum tonight of 10 degrees, a maximum tomorrow of 20 with rain increasing, so very high chance of rain, most likely in the afternoon and evening. There is the chance of a severe thunderstorm which could lead to some flooding in the southwest. So watch out for the rain tomorrow. On Thursday, showers easing, a minimum of 8 and a maximum of 17 forecast, but again, very high chance of showers, most likely in the morning and early afternoon. And continuing cloudy but less rain on Friday. Warmer and drier is the current forecast for the weekend. We kicked off Easy Evenings with Roy Orbison and Blue Angel from 1960. And from 1962, this is Frank Ifield.

Field has the Lovesick Blues. That was his cover of the Hank Williams original. And if you'd like to call Chad this evening, the number here is 9364 9888. You can also SMS us on 0491 866 22. And now here is another great Australian artist. This is Lynn Randell.

0: Cliff Richard from 1980, A Little in Love, one of his later hits, and Australia's own Lynn Randell, Ciao Baby from 1967. It's 14 minutes past six. You're listening to Capital Easy Evenings on 101.7 FM and Capital Digital. And Chad is here with me for a community announcement. Take it away, Chad.
1: Thanks and good evening, everyone. Here's something really interesting. Jazz Fremantle meets on Sundays from 2 to 5 p.m. at 81 High Street in Fremantle. 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The aim of Jazz Fremantle is to provide live jazz music to the wider community and to encourage young musicians. So if you'd like to know more, please call Lynn on 0439-314-276. That's Jazz Fremantle. Lynn on 0439-314-276.
0: Thanks very much, Chad. Now, how do you feel about Dire Straits?
1: Not too bad. A couple of good songs, actually. So, looking forward to hearing them.
0: I hope this is one of the ones that you like.
1: I'm sure it is. Thanks, Danielle.
0: Thanks, Chad.

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The Everly Brothers, When Will I Be Loved? And Julie Anthony, I've Only Said I Love You In My Mind, written by Mike Brady, who was better known as the composer of Up There Kazali. And Dire Straits from their huge album Brothers in Arms, that was Walk of Life. 24 minutes past 6, you're listening to Capital Easy Evenings on 101.7 FM and Capital Digital. And good evening to Ben from Parkwood. Thanks very much for tuning in this evening. Now, we've passed on details of the song you requested, it's a good one, to Keith Bollen, who runs Capital Requests on Friday night. You can catch that between 6 and 8 on Friday evenings. And thanks very much for the message. Well, coming up next, we have Chad's Producer's Pick. This is a great song. It's by Dr. Hook.

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All 55, Stay While the Night is Young. It's from 1977, and they were managed by Glenn A. Baker, who we lost just recently, legendary music buff and journalist Glenn A. Baker. And Connie Francis with another Hank Williams original, that was Your Cheating Heart. And Chad's producer's pick, it was Dr. Hook and Better Love Next Time from Pleasure and Pain in 1978. 25 to 7, you're listening to Capital Easy Evenings on 101.7 FM and Capital Digital. Tanya and Chad with you here this evening. 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

Diana Ross and the Supremes with their chart topper written by Holland Dozier and Holland Baby Love from 1964. And Tim Finn from his debut solo album after leaving Split Enz. That was How Am I Going to Sleep? 18 minutes to 7, you're listening to Capital Easy Evenings on 101.7 FM and Capital Digital. And the Drifters say, something tells me something's going to happen tonight.

Almost a Bee Gees double there. That was Yvonne Elliman with the song written by the Bee Gees for the soundtrack of Saturday Night Fever, If I Can't Have You. And Bee Gees from Children of the World shortly before the Saturday Night Live, Saturday Night Fever soundtrack went absolutely nuts. That was Love Me. And the Drifters kicked things off with Something Tells Me Something's Gonna Happen Tonight. It was from 1973. 8 minutes to 7 o'clock here on Capital Easy Evenings, and a very good evening to Carol from Yokine. Thanks very much for your call, Carol. Carol says she's enjoying the songs tonight, and so is Tara. She sent us an SMS to similar effect. Lovely to hear from both of you, and well, I hope you enjoy what's up next. It's the Little River Band.

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Thanks for tuning in to Capital Easy Evenings on 101.7 FM and Capital Digital. It's just coming up to 7 o'clock, so we'll check in on the weather. The current temperature is 17.4 degrees. We reached a high of 21.1 at 12 minutes past 2 this afternoon. We're expecting a minimum tonight of 10 degrees, a maximum tomorrow of 21, but very high chance of rain, most likely in the afternoon and evening, with the chance of a thunderstorm possibly severe with heavy rain and the possibility of flash flooding in the southwest in the morning and afternoon. On Thursday, we're expecting a minimum of 8, a maximum of 17, but rain back down to showers. And Friday, 7 through to 20, partly cloudy, again some chance of rain, although warmer and drier expected for the weekend. You're listening to Capital Easy Evenings. It's Tanya Ross-Jones here with you, and Chad is at the producer's desk. You can give Chad a call if you'd like to say hello on 9364 9888. You can also SMS us on 0491 866 22. We have another hour of Easy Evenings to enjoy and to get things started. This is Mariah Carey.

60s Australian pop star Ronnie Burns with the deceptively named Smiley, and Mariah Carey with her version of the song that was also a huge hit for Nilsson, Without You, from her album Music Box. 7 minutes past seven, you're listening to Capital Easy Evenings on 101.7 FM and Capital Digital. The City of Melville invites you to a free community movie night in recognition of Dementia Action Week on Thursday the 24th of September, 6 to 8pm at the Blue Gum Community Centre in Brentwood. Screening is the film Still Alice, a powerful and moving story about a university professor diagnosed with younger onset Alzheimer's disease. 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

An ABBA song that sat on a shelf for more than 40 years. That's called Just a Notion, and it was recorded in the 70s but not released until 2021 on the comeback album Voyage. Great song. And the Hollies, Just One Look from 1964. 14 minutes past seven, you're listening to Capital Easy Evenings on 101.7 FM and Capital Digital. 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

Seeger with the original version of We've Got Tonight, the song that he wrote. Much bigger hit for Kenny Rogers and Sheena Easton in 1983, but I do like that original version. I also remember seeing a live version of that with Dolly Parton subbing in for Sheena Easton, where she memorably ad-libbed, "We've Got Tonight, Who Needs Sheena Easton?" 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And before Bob Seeger, we heard Glen Campbell and Honey Come Back. And up next, it's Emmylou Harris.

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from one of the best-selling albums of all time, 1977's Rumours. That was Fleetwood Mac and Never Going Back Again. And Demis Roussos from 1973, Goodbye My Love, Goodbye. And Emmylou Harris, Someone Like You. It's 28 minutes to 8 o'clock. 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

0: great Jim Reeves, I Guess I'm Crazy, and Aussie duo Bobby and Laurie, that was Someone, and Elaine Page from the soundtrack to the 1983 film Champions, Sometimes. 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

Simon and Garfunkel, It's Cloudy. Whereas for Bobby Goldsboro, it was Hello Summertime, and Anne Murray Saw a Snowbird, covering all the bases there. 13 minutes to 8 o'clock on Capital Easy Evenings, and good evening to Elena and to Jenny from Apple Cross. Thank you both for your messages. Elena's enjoying the music on the way home, and Jenny says, great music. Lovely to hear from you. Thanks so much. We have a few more songs to go before Lachlan McKinnon takes over for Capital Classics this evening. And here is Madonna. Well,

Jerry Marsden, Jerry and the Pacemakers, I'll Be There, and Gene Pitney backstage, and Madonna from the film soundtrack of Evita, a song that Andrew Lloyd Webber and Tim Rice wrote for her, You Must Love Me. That was from 1996. Just coming up to 5 minutes to eight, so just about time for me to say cheerio to you all. I'd like to thank everyone who's tuned in this evening to Capital Easy Evenings, those who got in touch with us. A big thank you to Chad for his hard work behind the producer's desk. Stay tuned, Lachlan and Frank will be bringing you lots of beautiful classical music for the next 3 hours. My name's Tanya Ross-Jones. I'll be back with you again next Tuesday evening for another round of Easy Evenings. And to see us to the hour, it's Hank Marvin. Have a lovely evening.

Good evening, everyone, and welcome to Capital Classics, coming to you from the studios of Capital Community Radio here at Wireless Hill in Ardross, Perth, Western Australia. I'm Lachlan McKinnon. I have Frank here with me this evening, and we look forward to your company right through to 11 o'clock. And a reminder that you can call Frank and he'd love to have a chat to you on 9364 9888, or you can send us a message on 0491 866 22. Big thank you to Tanya and Chad for another great evening of easy listening music. And they'll be back again next week with more for your enjoyment. Well, we open up the program with the Hungarian March, the version from Hector Berlioz's The Damnation of Faust, and brought to us by the Hungarian State Symphony Orchestra with conductor Matthias Anatol. Well, now to Edvard Grieg and his Piano Concerto in A Minor, Opus 16. It was the only concerto he completed, and he was 24 years of old at the time of its composition. Tonight we have the first movement for you. It's brought to us by pianist Simon Tedeschi with the Queensland Orchestra and conductor Richard Bonning.

The first movement of Grieg's Piano Concerto in A Minor, and the pianist Simon Tedeschi with the Queensland Orchestra. And it brings the time to 20 minutes past eight. As we move on now to the work of Vincenzo Bellini, and it's from his opera La Somnambula, or The Sleepwalker, set in Switzerland in some indeterminate time. Tonight we have a piece for you from Act One, set in a village and a mill in the background. It opens up as the betrothal procession of Amina and Elvina approaches, and the villagers all proclaiming joy for Amina. Later on in the act, Amina comes out of the mill with her adoptive mother, Teresa, the mill owner. Amina thanks her, also expressing her thanks to the assembled friends for their kind wishes. How brightly this day dawned for me. Brought to us tonight by Maria Callas, with the chorus and orchestra of the La Scala Opera House Milan, and the conductor, Antonio Votto.

0: Amenia's aria, How Brightly This Day Dawned For Me. It comes from Act One of the opera La Sonnambula. And tonight, singing the role of Amina, we had Maria Callas.
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0: And the weather is forecast to be a beautiful Sunday, so put it in your diaries and make sure you come along for a fun afternoon. Well, now to the work of Jean Sibelius. It's his violin concerto in D minor. We have for you tonight the third movement. Our violinist is Jasker Heifetz with the London Philharmonic Orchestra and the conductor, Thomas Beecham.

The third movement of Sibelius's Violin Concerto in D minor, and our violinist Jasker Heifetz. And the conductor there was Thomas Beecham.

Well, now to Handel's Messiah, and from part one, scene three, we have the air and chorus movement that's based on Isaiah 40, chapter 40, verse 9, and Isaiah chapter 60, verse 1. Oh, they that tell us good tidings to Zion, get thee up into the high mountains. O thou that tellest good tidings to Jerusalem, lift up thy voice with strength. Lift it up, and be not afraid. Say unto the cities of Judah, behold your God. Arise, shine, for thy light is come, and the glory of the Lord is risen upon thee. The mezzo-soprano is Monica Sinclair, and with her we have the chorus and orchestra of the Royal Philharmonic, and the conductor, Sir Thomas Beecham.

From Handel's Messiah with the part from part one, scene three, we had the Oh Thou Tellest Good Tidings, and brought to us by Monica Sinclair with the Royal Philharmonic Orchestra. On now to Johann Sebastian Bach, and it's the Brandenburg Concerto number 3 in G major. We've got the first movement for you, and brought to us by the London Philharmonic Orchestra with conductor George Sell.

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That was from Karevan Miritsa by composer Imelik Kalman. Come on, come on. And our tenor was Austrian Rudolf Christ would be, with the Choral Orchestra Divina Volksoper. A good fun piece. Well, now to the work of Sergei Rachmaninoff. It's his Rhapsody on a Theme of Paganini, the 18th variation, brought to us by pianist Ayoko Uehara and the Sydney Symphony Orchestra with conductor Edvard Sizfel.

of the Green Hills of Somerset. It was brought to us by Australian soprano Dame Joan Hammond. She was some capable lady. Before taking to singing, she was quite a good golfer. She won the Women's Junior Golf Championship for New South Wales in 1929 and then the Women's Amateur Championships in 1932, 34 and 35, and was quite well known as a golfer. And when she encountered meeting with Lady Gowrie, the wife of the then Governor of New South Wales, she convinced Joan to take up a little bit of singing and went on to be very capable. That's Joan Hammond. Well, the Paternoster Catholic Church, located on the corner of Marmion and Evershed Streets in Myerea, is holding a massive book sale on Saturday the 29th of August, 9 a.m. to 4 p.m. and Sunday the 30th, 9 a.m. to 3 p.m. You'll find fiction, non-fiction, biographies, cookbooks, kids' books, CDs, DVDs, jigsaw puzzles and much more. 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Now that's the Paternoster Catholic Church on the corner of Marmion and Evershed Streets.

live the Magyar. A fast polka written by Johann Strauss Jr. and brought to us by the Vienna Symphony Orchestra with conductor Robert Stoltz. And we move on now to The Music of the Spheres by Joseph Strauss, a waltz, and brought by Vienna Symphony with Robert Stoltz again.

Joseph Strauss's Music of the Spheres Waltz, and brought to us by the Vienna Symphony Orchestra. And Sylvie's called in, and she's been enjoying the program. Great to hear from you, Sylvie, and good to know that you are enjoying things. Well, now to a bracket of three hymns. They're brought to us by the Liverpool Cathedral Choir with organist Ian Tracy. And we start with, O Praise Ye the Lord.

0: Three hymns there. We opened up with the Praise Ye the Lord, and the composer of that music there was Hubert Parry. Then we followed with Abide With Me, and we finished off with Come Down, O Love Divine, music by Vaughan Williams. And it was the Liverpool Cathedral Choir with organist Ian Tracy.
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Chanson Rosmarin, or Lovely Rosemary. It's the work of Austrian-American violinist-composer Fritz Kreisler, and brought to us tonight by the Melbourne Symphony Orchestra with conductor Leonard Dommett. Well, you're listening to Capital Community Radio. Capital Classics is the program, and you're along with For the Ride with Lachlan and Frank. Well, now to Sergei Rachmaninoff's Concerto No. 2, Opus 18. It's in C minor, Opus 18. It's composed between 1900 and 1901. He was born in 1873, so he was around about 27, 28 years of age. And this piece established his fame as a concerto composer, and has been one of his most popular pieces. Tonight, it's brought to us by pianist Sergei Rachmaninoff. Yes, the man himself. With him, we have the Philadelphia Orchestra with conductor Leopold Stokowski. The first movement of Rachmaninoff's Concerto No. 2.

The first movement of Rachmaninoff's Concerto No. 2, and the pianist is Sergei Rachmaninoff. This was recorded back in April 1939, just before the war started. And at that stage, Rachmaninoff was 66 years of age, a very capable man, and still capable as he got older, but he didn't last long, unfortunately. Health declined, and he was passed away and died from melanoma in 1943. Well, now we move on then to the second movement with Rachmaninoff the pianist.

The second movement of Rachmaninoff's Concerto No. 2. And our conductor, Leopold Stokowski, is the son of an English-born cabinet maker of Polish heritage, and his mother was Irish. Quite a mixture, but he certainly went on to be a very good conductor. He's recognised as being one of the leading conductors of the early and mid-20th century, and he had a long association with the Philadelphia Orchestra. And that takes us on now to the third movement, and

Oh, that was Rachmaninoff's Concerto number 2, Opus 18 in C minor. And the pianist was Sergei Rachmaninoff with the Philadelphia Orchestra with conductor Leopold Stokowski. And that brings the time to 10:08. And time to have a look at the weather. We've had a maximum today of 21.1 at around about 2:15 this afternoon. Current temperature 14.9. We're expecting a minimum overnight of 10 and a maximum tomorrow of 21. Possible rainfall 10 to 30 millimetres. Weather Bureau is saying it should be cloudy, very high chance of rain, most likely in the afternoon and evening. Also, a chance of a thunderstorm and possibly severe with heavy rain, which may lead to flash flooding in the southwest in the morning and afternoon. Hopefully won't come up to Perth, that bit. Thursday, minimum of 8, maximum 17, and showers. Friday, minimum 7, maximum 20, and a partly cloudy day.

From that was the Arabian Dance from The Nutcracker by Tchaikovsky, and it was from Act Two, and brought to us by the Queensland Symphony Orchestra. Oh, 12 minutes, coming up 13 minutes past 10 o'clock here on Capital Community Radio, and you're listening to Capital Classics with Lachlan and Frank. And Val Ballagiro's rung, and she particularly enjoyed the hymns. Thank you for ringing, Val. It's good to hear from you. Well, now to a little bracket from the Mikado. We start off with Behold the Lord High Executioner. Then we have Three Little Maids from School Are We, Yum Yum, Pity Sing, and Beep Peep Bo. And we finish off with the finale to Act One with Aspect Stern and Gloomy. And we hear the voices of the chorus of the Settlers of Orchestra and chorus, and we've got the conductor Alexander Farris. Clive Revell sings the Behold the Lord High Executioner, and Three Little Maids, yes, goes on. Here we are from the Mikado.

little bracket there for you from the Act One of the Mikado. And we finished off there with a finale to the Mikado, to the finale to Act One with aspects stern and gloomy, and brought to us by the Saddler's Wells Orchestra and Chorus. That brings the time now to 28 minutes to 11 here on Capital Community Radio. Now to the work of Anthony Hopkins, Sir Anthony Hopkins. Tonight we've got for you Farewell, My Love. It's brought to us by pianist Sergio Tiempo. He was born in 1972 in Caracas, Venezuela. And his first teacher was his mother, who began teaching him before he turned three. And he went on from then to be a very capable pianist, moving around the world. And with him, we have the Philharmonia Orchestra with conductor Gustavo Dudamel.

Farewell, My Love. That's the work of Sir Anthony Hopkins. The pianist was Sergio Tiempo, and with him the Philharmonia Orchestra. And 20 minutes to 11, as we now go to Franz Lehár's musical operetta, Friedrich, and from it we have the Old Maiden, My Maiden, brought to us by Richard Tauber.

That was Brahms' Waltz, Opus 39, number 15, and brought to us by Australian harpist Alice Giles. A lovely little piece, wasn't it? Well, we continue on now with from Massenet's opera, Tithe. We've got the Meditation from... And brought to us by violinist Nigel Kennedy with the National Philharmonic Orchestra and the conductor Richard Bonning.

another meditation from Thais, and brought to us by violinist Nigel Kennedy. That's a lovely rendition of it, isn't it? A big thank you to Maggie for your call, and I'm so pleased that you've enjoyed the night, Maggie, and thank you so much for ringing in. And just a reminder that Stan Visage will be here Thursday night with his Capital Classics. So be along then and enjoy more classical music. And 11 o'clock, we hand over to Conrad. Take you right through to 6 o'clock tomorrow morning. And I think it's Bruce McCartney will be in to get the day underway here again with Capital Breakfast, and followed by great music all through the day here on Capital Community Radio. Well, now to the work of Elgar, we have the La Capriuse, brought to us by violinist Kong Wah Chung and pianist Philip Moll.

little violinist, Kaung Wa Chung, with that lovely little piece by Elgar La Capricieuse, brings our program to an end for tonight. Been great to have your company. Big thank you to Frank for being here with me again tonight. And we look forward to having you around next Tuesday night. At the same time, when we'll bring more classical music to you for your enjoyment. In the meantime, please stay safe. This is Lachlan McKinnon saying good night and God bless.

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When he jams, it's a ball. 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

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Tonight's music is from Conrad, Right Through the Night.

rocking and rolling zone, impressing the girls, making hot legs, and all that jazz. I bought me a guitar a year ago, learned how to play in a day or so, and all around town it was well understood that I was knocking them out like Johnny B. Good. Hot legs, showing off. Number one. Did I practice all day and up into the night? My papa's hair was turning white, 'cause he didn't like rock and roll. He said, "You can stay, boy, but that's gotta go. He's a square. He just didn't dig me at all." 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

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It's Cuba coming, screaming. Yeah, they like it.

0: 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Yeah.
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1: Good morning, I'm Lee Harrison. Country music legend Dolly Parton is being remembered for her talent, broad appeal and compassion following her death at the age of 80. She wrote over 3,000 songs during her 60-year career, including hits Jolene, I Will Always Love You and 9 to 5. The US president has announced flags in America will be lowered for a week in her honour, and her family says she'll be farewelled at a small private service. Entertainment reporter Peter Ford says despite recent health battles, the news is still coming as a shock to many.
2: Their first reaction is, oh no, not Dolly, because she was larger than life, you just kind of assumed that she was indestructible, even though, as you say, there were signs there that she was dropping out of things, and that wasn't her. You know, she was very old school with her work ethic.
1: Australian country music star Keith Urban says he's heartbroken by Dolly Parton's death. Her friend, singer and actress Reba McEntire has paid tribute, saying there will never be another Dolly. The Prime Minister is hoping to settle on a new suite of rules governing the construction of data centres across the country. States and territories will have to consider where the facilities are located, along with their energy and water use. National Cabinet will also discuss the gun buyback scheme and progress on a plan to address domestic violence consistently across all jurisdictions. The Federal Opposition is calling for Labor MP Luke Gosling to be stood down after he was charged with breaching bail. Jamel Wells reports.
3: Luke Gosling is accused of breaching bail conditions that were set after he was charged with assaulting Northern Territory Administrator David Connolly. Police say the 54-year-old breached the conditions on August 14. They have not specified what they allege has occurred. The Prime Minister's office has declined to comment. Opposition leader Angus Taylor says Luke Gosling should be stood down immediately while the bail and assault matters are dealt with. Jamel Wells reporting.
1: New research has found Australia's relying heavily on importing seafood, shifting environmental and social costs to other countries. Despite having 8 million square kilometres of fishing water, Australia ranks 52nd in seafood production. James Cook University's Andrew Chin says global seafood consumption has surged over the past six decades.
4: Australia imports an awful lot of seafood, often from places that don't have very good management, quite a lot of social economic issues. And at the same time, Australia, in spite of it having a massive ocean area, doesn't really fish that much seafood in comparison to the rest of the world.
1: And just 6 in 10 surveyed regional Australians say they're confident in the government's ability to respond to natural disasters. Two-thirds of those polled by SEC Newgate believe authorities should prioritise investment to minimise the effects of floods and fires. This is AIR National News. Rugby league first up, and Rabbitohs star Latrell Mitchell is poised to make his long-awaited comeback from injury. He's been named on an extended bench for Saturday's clash with the Titans. South Sydney CEO Blake Solly says Mitchell just needs to get through training.
5: We've got a big training day tomorrow, and if Latrell can get through that and captain's run on Friday, he'll definitely play some part. I don't think he'll be starting, but he'll come off the bench at some stage during the game and get some minutes and hopefully get through that and hopefully then play some more game time against the Roosters the week after.
1: Jordan Dawson has delivered a powerful message after being named the vice captain of the AFL All-Australian team. The Adelaide captain was voted by players as the league's best captain, but it was when he received the award for most courageous when the awards came to a standstill, speaking following the death of his brother earlier this year.
6: I just want to wish anyone who's struggled with mental health out there or who is struggling with mental health to know that you are definitely loved and the world is a better place with you in it. And that you are enough and that we all love you and that you have beautiful family and friends around you.
1: And golf legend Nick Faldo says LIV players will have to eat some humble pie before getting back on the established tours. Australian Independent Radio News.

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1: Good morning, everyone, and welcome to Wednesday Breakfast. And Bruce McCartney, my name, and with you between now and 9 o'clock. Well, the forecast for today, the rain, they say, is increasing. Looking at the radar at the moment, though, it's really affecting areas from Mandurah South. Now, I'll give you an example. Bunbury, since 9 o'clock yesterday morning, has received 24.6 mils of rain, and Busselton has already received 30 mils of rain since 9 o'clock yesterday morning. But if you check on the radar now, the BOM website, there's just a constant stream of clouds going across Bunbury and Busselton, and I can't see that changing. But as far as the city goes, there's no chance of us getting rain for quite a few hours. Let me see. Now, cloudy, the chance of rain, they say, most likely in the afternoon and evening for us, and the chance of a thunderstorm and a possibly severe with heavy rain, which may lead to flash flooding in the southwest in the morning and afternoon. And the winds northerly up to 20 k's for today. For tomorrow, showers easing, maybe up to around 5 to 10 mils of rain for tomorrow, with a top of 17, down to 8 degrees in the morning. Our top today, 20 degrees has been forecast. Currently showing, it is just on 12 degrees, and it's 6 minutes after 6.

0: moment later, he lay dead. The town began to shout and cheer. Nowhere was there shed a tear for Ringo.
1: Ringo.
0: The story spread throughout the land that I had beaten Ringo's hand. And it was just the years, they say, that made me put my guns away.

still going through my Carly Simon moment. When I first came back to the station a couple of months ago now, I was going through a Leslie Gore stage of playing songs by her every Wednesday morning. Now I'm slowly getting through my Carly Simon golden hits. I was going to play the song "I've Got to Have You," but it's a bit too much of a ballad and a very, very strong unhappy song from Carly Simon. In there too was "Happy Without You" by The Strangers and "Long Green's Ringo." Now, for those who have been listening to the radio, I listened to this morning around 5 o'clock to the ABC, but the country music legend Dolly Parton has died overnight in Tennessee at the age of 80, and the news of a death of the Queen of Country was announced Tuesday afternoon US time. And during her 6 decades career, Parton's released 50 albums and won 190 awards, and those gongs included 11 Grammy Awards, 3 Emmys, as well as nominations for Oscars and 5 Global Awards or Golden Awards. Now, her enormous hits, including 9 to 5 and Jolene and I Will Always Love You, which was later covered by Whitney Houston. Peyton's career spanned acting as well as music and starring roles in movies, including 9 to 5, The Best Little Whorehouse in Texas, Never Saw That One, and Steel Magnolias. Now, it goes on to say they haven't really disclosed much about her health, only to say that she's been dealing with health issues since her husband died last year. In America, TMZ reports today that she was hospitalized with kidney and autoimmune issues just 5 days before her death in the US, in Tennessee, that was. So Dolly Parton, at the age of 80, has passed away.

There's an oldie there, haven't heard that song in many a years. Pictures of Matchstick Men by Status Quo. And to hear you come again from Dolly Parton, as I said earlier this morning, she passed away overnight from, they say, from a autoimmune disease, possibly kidney disease, but she was in hospital for the last 3 or 4 days in Tennessee and passed away overnight at the age of 80. What a collection of music. She recorded she wrote, they say, around 3,000 songs and recorded about 1,000. And had released 49 albums in her career since the 1960s. Wrote her first song when she was just 5 years old. It's 22 minutes after six. This is 101.7 FM and Capital Digital. And here are the Beach Boys.

So, yes, yeah, there you go. Back in the early 1950s, their song was called The Roving Kind, and the Beach Boys from the 60s decade, and Baby, Don't Worry, Baby. Well, as I was saying, just after the 6 o'clock news, cloudy the forecast for today, very high chance of rain, and that's most likely in the afternoon and evening here in the Perth CBD and surrounding suburbs. Now, the chance of a thunderstorm and possibly severe with heavy rain, which may lead to flash flooding in the southwest in the morning and afternoon. And winds can get up there today up to around 25 kilometres an hour from the northwest in the middle of the day. They're becoming light in the evening. And tomorrow, showers. They're suggesting showers easing tomorrow and a top of 17 degrees and down to 8 degrees. Now, the rain overnight, it really hasn't affected us. We've had zero rain that I can see since 9 o'clock yesterday morning. But it's the areas in the southwest, especially Bunbury and Busselton, since 9 yesterday morning. Bunbury's copped 24.6 mils of rain. And Busselton has just over 30 mils of rain. And if you look at the radar, there's just streams of clouds coming in from probably from Mandurah down to getting down towards Augusta and those areas down towards that way and going inland as well. So all I can suggest today, if you have activities you want to do this today, do those activities this morning, because they're suggesting most likely this afternoon and evening the heavy rain will fall. 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

They were so smooth, weren't they? Like a Lover by Sergio Mendes and Brazil 66. And the Alley Cat from Henry Mancini. 25 minutes to 7. And a few things that are happening in the world of music and in life on this day in 2002. Now, I'm going to play a song of theirs soon because Herman's Hermits, or the touring team of Herman's Hermits, are coming to Australia sometime in the near future. Now, in 2002, Herman's Hermits' original lead singer, Peter Noon, filed an unsuccessful lawsuit against the group's drummer, Barry Whitwam. Now, Barry Whitwam attempting to block him from touring with the musicians under a new name. Now, what they're trying to do is Peter Noon, being the original singer of Herman's Hermits, was going to tour and call the band Herman's Hermits, but the drummer came and the drummer said no. But the strange thing now is that the group you're going to see here in Perth in a few weeks' time, Barry Whitwam is the original member, the only member of the band still existing in the band, and the group's name is Herman's Hermits. But Peter Noon does tour, but he calls himself Herman's Hermits, the original lead vocalist. So it's very, very confusing, listeners, but it's all there. So great old song from Herman's Hermits coming up between now and 7. Also, on this day in 2007, the Rolling Stones wrap up their Bigger Bang tour at the O2 Arena in London. The tour lasted 2 years and set new records for a gross of $558 million in touring revenue. But the one which Ed Sheeran did a couple of years ago now earned well over $700 million after 2.5 years of touring. And would you believe I played this song about a month ago, but it's the year was 1978 that Frankie Valli's Grease, the title track from the film, is number one worldwide.

Festival at Wallace Hill Park, Argos, Sunday the 30th of August from 10 a.m. until 3 p.m. Take part in nature walks, lawn games, interactive crafts, historical displays, even an art exhibition. 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

Originally recorded in the 1950s, calling Feuding Bandos, the song was called Feuding Banjos, originally released in 1955, and that's called Dueling Banjos there, and Grease is a Word from Frankie Valli, number one this week, all over the world, from that very popular film starring John Travolta. Now, Wallace Hill, I was just mentioning in a recorded message a few minutes ago, is on this weekend, the Wallace Hill Community Festival. Fantastic day. I can't make it, unfortunately. I'm away down south this weekend until Monday, but it's from 10 a.m. until 3 p.m. Now, as well as the things you can tour, which is Capital Radio broadcasting live on air, just wander across and the doors will be open and they'll be conducting tours here. There's competitions and on-air auctions, and there's nature walks around here at Wallace Hill, historical displays and community groups and lawn games, interactive crafts and art exhibition as well. Now, it happens this weekend up here at Wallace Hill where the radio station broadcasts from. There's plenty of parking available here. There's also a coffee truck is going to be here, and there's food and snacks. And I was just driving in the park today. We parked behind the building here, and the grass has been cut. The place is spick and span getting ready for this Sunday. So the Wallace Hill Community Festival, it starts from 10 a.m. this coming Sunday. It's 6:45. We have Air News coming up at 7.

0: That's Helen Shapiro and Not Responsible and Funky Town, which stopped a bit sooner than I thought. Funky Town by a group called Lip Sync from the 80s. Done by a few artists as well. It's 9 minutes to seven. Great heavy company, folks. Bruce McCartney is my name with you until 9 o'clock today. There's a story which I thought I'd bring to your attention this morning in the Western Australian. It says millions of cases of tooth decay could be prevented if Australia introduced a 20% tax on sugar. This is research done at the university in Griffith University. Now, a professor there said it could improve the nation's oral health. He goes on to say it could prevent 3.7 million cases of tooth decay. Don't you hate going to the dentist as a kid? Oh, I hate it. I had two teeth pulled out when I was 12 years old because of overcrowding. Anyway, it says here the tooth decay, 191,000 cases of gum disease could be also gotten rid of, and 115,000 cases of complete tooth loss. So, and would cost the, and it would save the country a lot of money as far as health costs go. And the study also estimates that a 20% sugar tax would generate approximately 500,000 health-adjusted life years. So what they're saying there is that if you drop sugar from your diet, you'll live longer. Now, this is current for my family because we're currently on a sugar-free diet at my place. And my daughter, instead of having a bit of chocolate, as she loves chocolate, although, listeners, she told me that she said, I'm going on a sugar-free diet, Dad, and my wife is following this diet as well. But she said, chocolate is exempt. Oh, I said, I thank God for that. I had a coffee this morning, listeners, at the Shell service station. Little sprinkles of sugar. I just love it. Occasionally, I just love a bit of a sugar on the coffee. You can't go without sugar in your coffee, I reckon, or tea. It's 8 to 7, and Air News at 7 o'clock.
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0: They were such a huge band back in the 1980s. That's the Eurythmics there. And Who's That Girl, Mate, You're Running Around With? Oh, that's no good. And The Nearness of You from Matt Munro, also played here this morning on Breakfast Radio. It's Capital 101.7 FM and Capital Digital. The time, is spot on 8 o'clock. Oh, sorry, 7 o'clock.
1: Good morning, I'm Lee Harrison. Heartbroken fans have gathered at Dolly Parton's star on the Hollywood Walk of Fame following her death at the age of 80. The country music legend and cultural icon is being remembered for her broad reach, talent and compassion over an award-winning career spanning 60 years. The US president has announced flags will be lowered for a week in her honour. US correspondent Reed Butler says there's a rapidly growing floral tribute as people reflect on how she touched their lives.
2: People were devastated there, leaving records, leaving flowers and notes to Dolly and crying their eyes out. I had people kind of crying on my shoulder as they reflected on what an incredible life Dolly lived.
1: Back home, the Prime Minister is hoping to reach a compromise with states and territories on energy and water use for data centres. Nelson Scott reports.
3: The PM will chair a national cabinet meeting today to try and settle on a common set of rules to help regulate the growing number of data centres sprouting up around the country. Anthony Albanese is hoping to legislate national guidelines on where a facility is located, ensure they're powered by renewable energy while limiting their water use. Queensland and the Northern Territory believe that data centres should not be required to use renewables to operate, but Mr Albanese says guardrails are needed to ensure household electricity is not compromised. Nelson Scott, Canberra.
1: Public hearings for the Royal Commission into Anti-Semitism are due to wrap up today, 2 days ahead of schedule. The opposition says the inquiry should be extended to hear from more witnesses about events that led to the Bondi terrorist attack. A woman and her dog have been struck by a stolen vehicle in a horror hit run at Frankston in Melbourne's southeast. With more on that story, Madeline Burke.
4: A 44-year-old woman was walking her dog on a footpath alongside Franciscan Avenue yesterday afternoon when a stolen sedan mounted the curbside and ran them down. The sedan then crashed into a parked vehicle and through a residential fence before the 17-year-old driver allegedly fled the scene. Police arrested the teen nearby. He was taken to hospital but has since been released. He's expected to be formally interviewed later today. The pedestrian suffered serious injuries. Her dog left with minor injuries. Police say the sedan was stolen from a nearby Frankston home earlier in the day. Madeline Burke, Melbourne.
1: In other news, regional Australians say they're losing faith in the government's ability to respond to natural disasters. Just 6 in 10 of those surveyed in a new poll say they're confident the government will be able to properly respond to fire and floods. And according to researchers, Australia's importing more seafood around the world than fishing in our own waters. While there's no single reason for the country to rely heavily on the imports, Australia is only producing 0.14% across the globe. This is Air National News. The AFL All-Australian team for 2026 has been revealed. Jack Fenwick reports.
5: Melbourne's Max Gawn named captain of the All-Australian team on the night he claimed a record 9th blazer, with Fremantle's dominant season seeing them secure 5 selections. The back line includes Wayne Miller, Callum Wilkie, Yarman Impey, Lockie Ash, Harris Andrews and Jordan Clark, while Gawn and vice-captain Jordan Dawson lead a midfield alongside Bailey Smith, Marcus Bontempelli, Oliver Dempsey and Nick Dacos. In the forward line, Shay Bolton, Josh Tracy, Keziah Pickett, Nick Watson, Charlie Curnow and Logan Morris round out the starting side, with Luke Jackson, Naziah Wanganeen-Miller, Murphy Reid, Zach Bailey and Zach Butters completing the squad.
1: The West Tigers are looking to throw another spanner in the works ahead of the NRL finals after knocking the Roosters off the top spot. Their final 2 games will see them play the 8th-placed Cowboys on Saturday evening before taking on the minor premiership contenders Penrith. Fullback Jareem Buller says they've got nothing to lose.
6: We've got a big 2 games, 2 good teams as well. I think Cowboys are fighting for the 8, so yeah, hopefully we can put on a big performance.
1: And Sydney FC has secured the future of Matildas midfielder Sarah Hunter, with the 22-year-old signing a new one-year contract to remain in Sky Blue. Australian Independent Radio News. What?

0: you're looking to help your children or grandchildren with the purchase of a car, maybe even their first car, go to John Hughes. Why? Because John Hughes is a name you know you can trust. John Hughes, for honesty and fair dealing. Who else?
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1: Bit of rain forecast for this afternoon. It hasn't changed much since last night. It says here cloudy and a very high chance of rain. Now the radar shows the rain heading towards Mandurah Way. It's getting closer as it comes towards the coast, getting closer to the northern suburbs in the city of Perth. Now most likely during this afternoon and evening we'll cop our rain, and the chance of a thunderstorm, winds north to northeasterly at 15 to 20 k's and turning west to northwesterly in the middle of the day, then becoming light this evening. And tomorrow, they're suggesting much the same forecast. The rain, not as strong, not as much rain forecast, up to 17, but a cool day, 17 degrees tomorrow, and showers easing and down to 8 degrees tomorrow morning. So the forecast top today, 20 degrees. It's dropped a fraction since 6. It's down to around 11.5 degrees. 11.5 degrees, and it's 6 minutes after 7 here at Capital 101.7 FM and Capital.

right now in America, vacation coming up to, what are we, September, October, September normally, and August. We're August. I'm sure we're August. August the 25th. On the 26th of August we are today. That is Connie Francis and Vacation and Burning Bridges from the Mike Curb Congregation. I'm sure you've heard the news. If you haven't, Dolly Parton passed away overnight at the age of 80. And during her six-decade career, Parton released 50 albums and won 190 awards. Those gongs included 11 Grammy Awards, 3 Emmys, as well as nominations for 2 Oscars and 5 Golden Globe Awards. Enormous songs she wrote. She wrote over 3,000 songs, recorded about 1,000. Had no problems recording other songs written by a different artists as well, different songwriters, but she released and wrote a lot of songs herself. But her main hits were 9 to 5 and Jolene and I Will Always Love You, which she released in the 1970s, became a huge success for Whitney Houston. Now, Parton's career spanned acting as well as music and starring roles in movies like 9 to 5, The Best Little Whorehouse in Texas. I might go watch that one. I have never seen that film, and Steel Magnolias. And Parton has took a step back from her public eye duties over the past year and telling fans that she was dealing with undisclosed health issues. TZM in America reported today that she was hospitalized a few days ago, 5 days ago, with kidney and autoimmune issues, and she passed away overnight in Tennessee. Here's one of her greats.

0: start was Dolly Parton's 9 to 5 and Mr. Bojangles from the Nitty Gritty Dirt Band. It is 18 minutes after 7.
1: Are

0: That's it, man. 14 years right down the drain, boy, I'll tell you.
1: That was recorded on this day, and every time I'm here, every year I'm here around this time of the year, Elvis Presley's, that track comes up on the musical history. Elvis laughed his way through that song. It was a classic song he recorded very early in his career back in the 1960s, and it's recorded that one in 1969 where he cracks himself up during the concert in Las Vegas, where he changes the lyric to "Are You Lonesome Tonight?" to "Do you gaze at your bald head and wish you had hair?" Elvis, as you just heard, laughs right through the song, unable to contain himself as his backup singer. I think the person who really breaks him up is Cissy Houston, who earnestly sings her part. As he says, "That's it, man, 14 years right down the drain." Elvis Presley, what a classic. It's 23 minutes after 7. Got Western Australian news coming up at 7.30.
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Sting, formerly from The Police. What a lovely song. It's got such a great feel about it, called The Fields of Gold from Sting. I was reading just yesterday, of all things, I was doing some research for the show, that Fields of Gold from Sting and also God Only Knows and Just the Way You are the three songs that Paul McCartney rates as his most favourites. How amazing is that? That's a great endorsement too. I was just saying earlier, around 6:15, that in 2002, Herman's Hermits original lead singer Peter Noone files an unsuccessful lawsuit against the group's drummer Barry Whitwam. Now, he's been the drummer of the band since 1964, and Noone's idea was attempting him to block him from touring with new musicians under the name of Herman's Hermits. The thing is, though, and it just says here, I was doing a bit of a piece this morning on it, it says, as of April 2024, the current lineup of Herman's Hermits is Barry Whitwam, the drummer since 1964, Jamie Thurston, formerly of the Tornadoes, also David Watts, bassist, and doing Peter Noone's thing of lead vocals since 2020, and John Summerton, formerly of Flintock, who's a guitarist since January 2023, and formerly of Jerry the Pacemaker. So there's a combination, a bit of a mix, a bit of an eclectic mix from different bands now touring as Herman's Hermits. But what Peter Noone has done, he calls himself, where he says that Herman's Hermits starring Peter Noone. That's how he gets around it. So it's Herman's Hermits starring Peter Noone. Well, here's Peter back in the 1960s.

0: This is ANU's Western Australia. I'm Lee Harrison. Independent MP Kate Chaney is warning that West Australia risks its future prosperity unless it urgently shifts away from fossil fuels. The Curtin MHR has compiled a report after more than a year's work, consulting with more than 50 industry leaders and energy experts and assessing survey responses from more than 2,000 West Australians. Cheney says WA must choose between remaining a petro state or becoming a green electro state. The report highlights major opportunities in green iron and clean exports. An independent review into systemic cultural and safety issues at Western Power has been announced. Current and former colleagues have come forward with examples of bullying, misconduct and also an allegation of a sexual assault. It comes after Western Power worker Jeffrey Spinner was jailed for sexually assaulting a colleague on a work trip. Energy Minister Amber Jade Sanderson says despite the circumstances surrounding the government-owned utility, she's backing in the CEO.
1: He has taken swift action in relation to the individuals at the centre of the character references. He has certainly shown a commitment to the employees of Western Power to ensuring that they are safe. And it was on the CEO's advice that we are appointing the independent review.
0: The state's police commissioner is warning community members not to take crime solving into their own hands. A Perth father has tracked down and recovered his stolen motorcycle following 3 days of social media pressure, community tips and CCTV. Cole Blanche says while people are encouraged to look on social media for their stolen belongings, they should leave other measures to the police.
2: Don't report things to Facebook, report them to the police, and don't take actions into your own hands and go and arrest someone or jump over their back fence and look into their backyard. Those things are illegal and will either get you injured or into a lot of trouble. Engage with the police and work with them if you find information.
0: And another Fair Work Commission meeting has taken place between BHP and union representatives. Workers who recently rejected an offer from the mining giant have now put forward a counter-proposal, which will be considered before another meeting next month. To sport now, Dockers defender Luke Ryan says they're starting their preparation for next week's home final against Hawthorn by looking inward before turning their attention to the Hawks.
3: We'll probably watch a fair bit of clips over us over the last couple of weeks and what we need to work on and then move into Hawthorn later on next week. So there's a bit we've got to work on, but in saying that, we're still playing some pretty good footy.
0: Meanwhile, Fremantle had 5 players selected in this year's All-Australian side. Max Gawn named captain as he received his 9th blazer. And Joe Root says he's really hacked off that his England teammates keep making stupid mistakes off the field. Fast bowler Brighton Cars was briefly arrested outside a bar at the weekend. This is ANU's Western Australia. What are we?

0: John Hughes' business philosophy is that of a friendly and efficient company, trading with integrity and determined to give our customers the very best of service. This we do all the time.
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1: Still a fairly cool morning here in Perth. It's just over 12 degrees. Hasn't changed much since 6, if at all, since 6 this morning. And as I was saying earlier around then too, the amount of rain they've copped down south Busselton, well over 30 mils of rain since 9 o'clock yesterday morning. And Bunbury, around 26 mils so far too. They were saying last night on the news that the weather was going to really affect the southwest, which it has overnight. So there's no... Well, as far as I can see in the radar, but I haven't checked the lookout, the window check. That's the most important one. I'll just say the forecast is cloudy and a very high chance of rain, most likely in the afternoon and evening, and the chance of a thunderstorm possibly severe with heavy rain, which may lead to flash flooding in the southwest, and the morning and the afternoon where the flash flooding could occur. But I don't think it's going to happen much around the Perth area until around lunchtime today, and winds northerly to around 20 k's, turning northwesterly. Now, tomorrow, showers easing, maybe up to 5 to 10 mils of rain with a top of 17 down to 8 degrees. And today, that rain increasing afternoon, and they're suggesting maybe between 10 and 30 mils of rain for the city. It's currently 12.6 degrees. The time is 23 minutes to 8. 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

Sinatra, he was relatively young when he recorded that, well in his late 40s, I think, but his voice was still so strong, isn't it? And I've been holding back listeners since I come back to the radio station a few months ago now from playing too much of Frank Sinatra because Ian Hazelby had a go at me, and I wasn't very impressed about that either, but he had a go at me about playing Frank Sinatra songs anyway. He's a mate, he can say these things. But luck be a lady tonight from Frank Sinatra. I was just having a chat yesterday and a look also about bands and artists who have made a huge amount of money from touring. In 2007, so we're going back a fair way, 19 years, the Rolling Stones wrap up their Bigger Bang tour at the O2 Arena in London. And the tour lasted 2 years and set a new record for the gross takings of $558 million. Now, this is interesting. Ronnie Wood, from when he joined the Rolling Stones in 1975, he was an employee until 1993 and receiving a salary as a salaried employee, paid around $10,000 a week when the band toured, and probably the same when the band were recording as well. That was as a weekly retainer. And he finally became an equal corporate partner in 1993 when Bill Wyman left the band. But I was looking, so $558 million the Rolling Stones took 19 years ago. Can you believe that Taylor Swift, I think it was called the Eras Tour, she took $2.077 billion US dollars. And I think Coldplay and Ed Sheeran, I know Sheeran's taken around $750 million from his last tour, which I think was called Divide. And he just had his guitar and himself, and I suppose all of his road crew. He would have made a fortune. So Taylor Swift holds a record, which is probably never going to be broken, at $2.007 million. Here are the Rolling Stones. This goes back to the late 1960s. I haven't played this song, I don't think, in many years. You don't hear it much on the radio, but it's a great song. It was a single back in the late 1960s. And it features Paul McCartney and John Lennon on backup vocals. Mick Jagger and the Rolling Stones. This is Dandelion.

know, that goes back a long way, doesn't it? I can't remember when it was released. I think it was the late 1960s by the Rolling Stones. It was a B-side or an A-side to a song called We Love You, and that's called Dandelion. It's 4 minutes to 8, and the news comes up next. Here's Elton John.